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5: Yeah.

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5: From the Sky News Centre at 7. A six-year-old girl's died in hospital after getting into difficulty in the sea off the coast of Shoreham in West Sussex. Her parents and 14-year-old sister died at the scene on Tuesday. Prince Harry and other celebrity claimants, including Sir Elton John, have been ordered to pay more than £9.5 million to the Daily Mail's publisher after losing their privacy case. But there could be better news for the Sussexes' finances, with reports Meghan's in talks to appear in a UK TV show. The couple are expected back here later this month. Royal commentator Robert Jobson says Harry should use the visit to try to make amends.
6: There are a lot of journalists whose careers were on the line here, and I think that instead of calling it a whitewash, as Harry did, he should be apologising as well for what happened, because there's been years of real heartache and soul-searching for those journalists who did nothing wrong.
5: A Russian strike on a shopping centre in Ukrainian President Volodymyr Zelensky's hometown has killed 16 people. Dozens more were injured in the attack on Kryvyi Rih. The leader of Ukraine has described it as a double-tap strike, in which an initial wave of drones hit the area, followed by a second wave.
7: Authorities are gathering information on everyone who may have been in that shopping centre. This is an absolute atrocity committed by the Russians. They're nothing but beasts. We will definitely respond.
5: It comes a day after a Ukrainian drone attack on Russia, which left one person dead. One person has died and two teenagers have been seriously injured after a knife attack at a school in Sweden. An 18-year-old man's been arrested in connection with the incident in Fagersta. Wildfires in the UK so far this year have burned an area the size of Cardiff. New satellite data shows more land has been scorched over the past two summers than in the previous 5 years combined. And now to sport, and Arsenal got their Premier League title defence off to a winning start last night with a 3-0 victory at home to newly promoted Coventry City. That's the latest. I'm Stevie Shillinglaw.
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8: A six-year-old girl has died after being pulled from the sea at Shoreham earlier this week. It means all four members of her family involved in Tuesday's tragedy have now lost their lives. Saja El-Kawaz had been in a critical condition in hospital since being rescued. Her parents, Hassan and Zaina, and her 14-year-old sister, Sara, died after getting into difficulty in the water near Shoreham Fort. An air ambulance sent to an incident in Aldingbourne is understood to have been unable to leave for several hours following a reported technical problem. A witness said the helicopter appeared to have an issue with its rotor blades after landing at Aldingbourne Community Sports Centre. However, that hasn't been confirmed by the service. V2 Radio have asked Air Ambulance Kent Surrey Sussex for a comment. They're yet to reply. Well, those heading to the centre this morning should check first if the sports field has reopened, as some activities and matches may be cancelled. A drug dealer from Eastbourne who sent more than 950 bulk text messages advertising cocaine and heroin has been jailed for 7.5 years. Patrick Cargbo ran the so-called Ash drug line in Brighton. Police later raided an address and found cocaine, heroin, drug equipment and more than £10,000 in cash. Well, just before his arrest, the 23-year-old was caught trying to flush a mobile phone and drugs down the toilet. And in local football today, Worthing host Willesden in the National League, kicking off at 12:30. Bognor Regis Town are at home to East Grinstead Town in the FA Cup preliminary round. Chichester City host Chippenham Town. And in the Southern Combination, Selsey travel to Loxwood for a 3:00 kickoff. That's the latest. I'm Madison Fox.
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3: Well, plenty of sunshine this morning across Sussex and East Hampshire. Patchy cloud later. Still warm though. 22 degrees in Bognor, Chichester and on the seafront in Worthing. Dry this evening with some late summer sunshine about. Overnight lows down to 12 degrees where you are, and tomorrow dry with plenty of sunny spells. Light winds, highs of 23 degrees for Sunday.
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If you're up early this morning, hello to you. Maybe you're off to work, got an early start, or maybe you're off to do your big shop or doing a bit of housework this weekend. Hello. At least you're not Prince Harry this morning, waking up to some of the stories on the front page of the papers. Failed privacy case dominates loads of the papers this morning. We'll check that out for you inside the next 25 minutes here at V2 Radio. Saturday breakfast with Nick Hobbs, the Black Eyed Peas. What a great song to sing along to. Take That and Lulu before it. Another great song. 7:15. Hope you're doing all right. Hope your weekend's going well so far. Weather-wise today, not bad actually. A little bit warmer than it was yesterday. They reckon it's going to be warming up again towards the end of the week in some parts of the south, so don't pack the shorts and sun cream away just yet. And with only a couple of weeks left of the school summer holidays, some schools less than that actually. You're nearly done, right? I know. And you're nearly free to retire from your temporary role as chief entertainment manager. The countdown is on. Hey, listen, the Mystery 5 at 9. We'll play that after 9 o'clock this morning. Details of the latest deals in the voucher shop soon. The Traveller as well. And I've got details of how you can win tickets to Goodwood Revival in September. Stay here.

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0: the home of the V2 Radio Voucher Shop. Good morning, this is V2 Radio. If you fancy eating out with the other half, maybe just treat yourself. There's a £20 voucher for just £10 to spend at the Tomahawk Grill in the Carlton Hotel Bar and Grill along the seafront in Bognor Regis. It's a great deal. Grab it right now on the website and on the app on your mobile device. Sienna Spyro, that's her current tune. We love that here. Hope you did too. It's called Material Lover. Love it. And Cher's Shoop Shoop's on before that. 20 past seven, I'm Nick Hobbs. It's Saturday breakfast. How long does it take you to get pretty miffed when you're queuing for something? Well, apparently 8 minutes. It's the official maximum time we'll wait to get served at the bar before getting properly miffed. Yeah, all been there, haven't we? Same deal for waiting on the loo cubicle. 8 minutes of polite shuffling, then it's full British outrage, according to this lot. Anyway, we'll queue for about 10 minutes at the supermarket, which feels kind of heroic, doesn't it? And we can just about tolerate a 22-minute delay waiting for someone to text back. Even though we all know that's basically emotional torture. What is it about those double ticks? Shockers. When it comes to health stuff, though, we can be a little bit weirdly patient. 6 weeks for a dentist appointment, 11 weeks for surgery. Suddenly we're Zen monks who can wait forever. As long as it doesn't involve a pint, a toilet or a WhatsApp message. I mean, let's just say the UK doesn't run on tea. It runs on quiet simmering fury held together by a queue. I mean, you know, I've been to some music festivals. A 25-minute wait for a pint. Shocker. V2 Radio. All right, we'll check the latest travel news next in just a couple of moments time, and we're back with the songs Level 42, and Rihanna's on the playlist as well.
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7: Morning, it's just gone 20 past 7. Big tune from Level 42, playing in a couple of moments' time. If you're just about to head off, maybe you've got an early start at work, or maybe you're off out and about, maybe the big shop. Major is looking pretty good across Sussex and East Hampshire, just the usual queues in the usual places. Watch out, roadworks could hold you up in Havant this morning. Temporary traffic lights on Emsworth Road between East Street and Green Pond Corner. The roadworks continue as well in Fishbourne on the A259 Main Road. Temporary traffic lights there between Salt Hill Road and Black Boy Lane. The roadworks and temporary traffic lights, they're still there in Middleton on Elmer Road near Shrubsfield. That could hold you up if you're heading out and about. And in Partridge Green, the roadworks continue there. Temporary traffic lights on the B2135, that's Church Road, both ways between Star Road and the High Street. Public transport, just check the departure boards out of Bognor, Littlehampton and Worthing. It's looking pretty good so far on the trains this morning. No delays or cancellations so far. And the buses, according to Stagecoach, pretty good okay as well. Anything else that I'm not talking about, if you've come across a problem on the roads, do let me know on the V2 Radio Jam line. It's a local number to the studio here in Chichester. 01 243 963 960.
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has gone 7:30. Madison has the latest on the air ambulance that spent several hours on the field at Aldingbourne Community Sports Centre last night after being sent to the scene of a nearby road accident. Madison has the latest at 8 in just half an hour's time. Rihanna, What's My Name, and Level 42 before that. Hello, it's Nick Hobbs, Saturday Breakfast on V2 Radio. It's great to have your company. Do hope you stick around for a little bit longer. Loads of things going on today across Sussex and East Hampshire. The Chichester Record Fair is on between 9:30 and 3:30 today. That's your kind of thing. Like a bit of vinyl, hey? Assembly Room, North Street in Chichester is the place for that. East Wittering Craft Fair, that's on at the Village Hall between 10 and 3 today. And in Midhurst, they've got the Midhurst and Esbourne FC Community Day between midday and 8 tonight at the Rotherfield with live music. There's a barbecue and bar stools and much, much more. And if you fancy some live music later on this evening, you've got the Connections at the Dolphin in Littlehampton, the Richard Cobden Band at Worthing, Twisted Mister, and the Castle in Goring is home to Honey Bee. There's more on the website. 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Weather-wise today, not bad, actually. Plenty of sunshine this morning. Patchy cloud later. Still warm, 22 degrees the highs in Littlehampton, Pagham and Chichester. It's going to be dry this evening with some late summer sunshine about. The overnight lows down to 12 degrees in Durrington. Kate Bush is playing next. She's running up our hill, bless her. We'll put that on for you after Simply Red on V2 Morning.

0: Good luck to Bognor Regis Town FC. They're playing at home at Knighwood Lane this afternoon up against East Grinstead in the FA Cup preliminary round. Good luck, guys. Kate Bush running up that hill. Simply Red, Something Got Me Started before that. Across the South on DAB, online and on your smart speaker. This is V2 Radio. It's currently 15 degrees right now in Littlehampton, Chichester and at Hotham Park in Bognor Regis. It's going to be a nice day today. We'll check the forecast for you in a short while. 22nd of August. How do we get this far into the year? Blinked and it kind of like almost Christmas. On the front page of the papers this morning, Prince Harry's failed privacy case dominates several of the papers this morning. The Daily Mail celebrates its court victory after Harry, Sir Elton John and other celebrities were ordered to pay its publisher £9.5 million in legal costs. The I says Harry and his fellow claimants could ultimately face a bill of up to £25 million on top of a court order. The Times also leads on the case, putting the potential total legal costs even higher at up to £34 million. The Daily Mail leads on reports that the Duchess of Sussex could be returning to acting, with Meghan said to be in talks for a role in Guy Ritchie's Netflix series, The Gentleman. The Sun describes the show as a crime romp, while the Daily Star goes with the headline, Lock, Stock and Two Moaning Royals. Elsewhere, the Daily Telegraph reports the police investigation into Lord Mandelson's alleged ties with Jeffrey Epstein is at risk of collapse. It says US authorities are refusing to hand over key documents. And The Guardian reports MPs have accepted almost £400,000 worth of hospitality at concerts and sporting events so far this year, prompting criticism. Closer to home, you can read the latest on the air ambulance that spent several hours on the field at Aldingbourne Community Sports Centre last night after being sent to the scene of a nearby road incident. You can read more on that story, and of course Madison has the latest at 8 for the South. To take us there, the music continues in just a bit. Fleetwood Mac and the new tune from The Blossoms on the way in a bit.
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Welcome to the weekend. If you've just joined us, good morning. It's Nick Hobbs on V2 Radio with Saturday Breakfast. Jess Glynn, Hold My Hand, and Fleetwood Mac before that. 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

0: 22nd of August, Saturday, breakfast with Nick Hobbs on V2 Radio. It's Tooth Fairy Day today and Eat a Peach Day. No, not my kind. Steady. I wonder if Gary Booker knows this. It's Antique Tractor Preservation Day today. I'm sure he'll be interested in that. It's also Steve Davis's 69th birthday and Richard Armitage, the English actor, he's 55. Along with James Corden, 48. If you're celebrating today, do get in touch. Give you a mention on the radio. If you know someone that's celebrating, maybe got an anniversary, maybe get a song on for them. 01243 963 960 is my number. You can WhatsApp to that as well if you think that's easier for you to do. We'll get your message on. Blossoms, Meet Me in Love, and Jess Glynn before that, the home of the voucher shop. This is V2 Radio. Great songs continue here in just a couple of moments' time, along with the travel news as well. Avril Lavigne, James Morrison, and the new tune from Pixie Lott after the news next.
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10: From the Sky News Centre at 8, a 6-year-old girl has died in hospital after getting into difficulty in the sea off the coast of Shoreham in West Sussex. Saya El-Kawas was pulled from the water on Tuesday. Her parents and 14-year-old sister died at the scene. Police believe the family, who were Palestinian refugees from London, got into difficulty after entering the water at Shoreham Fort. Earlier this week, while Saya was still critically ill in hospital, Andy Burnham spoke about the incident.
11: It's so sad to hear what happened, and obviously we think there's a young girl still in hospital fighting for her life, and we send our best wishes and love to her wider friends and family, but a real tragedy, a real terrible family tragedy.
10: It's understood the Duchess of Sussex is in talks to return to acting with a role in the Netflix series The Gentleman. Meanwhile, Prince Harry and 6 other high-profile names must pay nearly £10 million to the publisher of the Daily Mail after losing their privacy case. Ukraine's accused Russia of a double-tap drone strike on a shopping centre. 16 people have been killed and dozens more wounded. A food firm's apologised over concerns some of its rat products could contain a type of bacteria which can be fatal. Summit Foods is recalling 4 different types of chicken wrap due to a risk of E. coli. Embattled FIFA boss Gianni Infantino has refused to be drawn on his future after being confronted. The president of World Football's governing body has lost support from several nations, calling on him to quit after the botched attempt to sell a stake in the World Cup. Currently in the Dominican Republic, Infantino dodged North American correspondent James Matthews when asked if he should resign.
12: Have you betrayed the game of football, sir?
13: You have a nice haircut.
12: Why won't you resign?
13: Thank you so much.
12: Why won't you resign?
13: Thank you so much.
12: FIFA associations want you to step down. Why won't you?
14: Sorry.
12: Have you betrayed the trust of FIFA, sir?
13: See you at the hairdresser.
12: See you at the hairdresser, he said.
10: And Arsenal kicked off their Premier League title defence with a 3-0 victory over newly promoted Coventry City. That's the latest. I'm Stevie Shillinglaw.
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15: The fourth member of a family who got into difficulty off the coast of West Sussex has died. 6-year-old Saja El-Kawaz had been the only survivor after being pulled from the sea at Shoreham on Tuesday and taken to hospital in a critical condition. Her father, Hassan, her mother, Zaina, and her 14-year-old sister, Sara, all died at the scene. A woman in her 80s has died after a car hit two pedestrians in a supermarket car park in Gosport. Police say a grey Kia drove into the Morrison's car park on Walpole Road yesterday lunchtime before colliding with the pedestrians and several parked and moving vehicles. The woman died at the scene while another person suffered minor injuries. Police are appealing for witnesses and dashcam footage. It's understood an air ambulance sent to an incident in Aldingbourne remained at the scene for several hours following a reported technical problem. The helicopter had landed at Aldingbourne Community Sports Centre after being called to a nearby road incident. A witness said the aircraft appeared to have an issue with its rotor blades. However, that has not been confirmed by Air Ambulance Kent, Surrey and Sussex. People planning to use the sports field this morning are advised to check before travelling as a temporary closure may still be in place. And in football this weekend, Brighton start their Premier League campaign tomorrow at home to Aston Villa. Sunday kick-off is at 2 o'clock. In the Championship today, Portsmouth travel to Lincoln City for a 12:30 start, while Southampton host Stoke City at 3. And in League 2, Crawley Town are away to Rochdale. That's the latest. I'm Madison Fox.
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0: All right, Avril Lavigne and James Morrison on the playlist in just a sec. Stay there. Plenty of sunshine this morning across Sussex and East Hampshire. Patchy cloud later. Still warm, though. Nice. 22 degrees in Selsey Bognor and in Arundel. Dry this evening with some late summer sunshine about. So maybe a nice night for a few friends over. The overnight lows down to 12 degrees in Aldingbourne. Tomorrow, dry with plenty of sunny spells, light winds. Highest getting up to 23 degrees for Sunday.
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It was good. Whatever happened to James Morrison? About time we put some new stuff out, right? Maybe we'll call him. You give me something. Avril Lavigne before that. Skater Boy. Just coming up on 8:15. Saturday Breakfast with Nick Hobbs on V2 Radio. 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We've got tickets up for grabs for the Goodwood Revival on Friday the 18th of September. Courtesy of the charity Friends of Chichester Hospital, who is basically a great, great charity, entirely volunteer run, and they have invested over £530,000 in the last 3 years to support patients and staff at St. Richard's Hospital and local mental health services. From saving babies' lives to speeding up recovery and diagnosis, their impact is real. 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And they've given you the chance to win those two tickets to Goodwood Revival. 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But basically, you just need to like, follow, share the post for a chance to get yourself into the draw. And you could be at Goodwood Revival, which is, what, only a few weeks away now? 18th of September? Good luck for your playing. Right, Pixie Lott's brand new single, Dance Like No One's Watching. It's a great tune. It's playing next after the beautiful South Morning.

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0: If you're still considering what to get up to today and you fancy seeing something on the stage, can I just recommend My Fair Lady at the Chichester Festival Theatre? Great show. You'll absolutely love it. They've got two performances today, 2:30 and 7:30 tonight. And always a good watch. Anything that the Arundel Players put on. They've got two different performances today, two different plays. Poor Visibility is at midday and Bleak Expectations build as the play Charles Dickens might have written after drinking too much gin. They got a performance of that at 7:30 tonight at the Arundel Priory Playhouse, or part of the Arundel Festival. There's more on the website if you do want to check all of that out. 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Pixie Lott, I love that. Hope you did too. It's new. Dance Like No One's Watching and The Beautiful South before that. It's just gone 20 past 8. Saturday Breakfast with Nick Hobbs on V2 Radio. And blokes are apparently willing to wear the same Grundies for 3 days on holiday, all in the name of saving the planet. Listen up, guys, if you're heading off on holiday over the next few days, a new survey says loads of men are totally fine taking just two pairs of pants for a full week away, claiming it reduces luggage weight, cuts down on washing, somehow counts as environmental activism. Londoners, apparently, according to this lot, are the most committed to the cause, happily ditching clean underwear for Mother Earth, while men from Scotland are far less convinced and clearly prefer sustainability with boundaries. And it's all part of a bigger trend. 9 in 10 Brits say they're willing to give up certain comforts to make their holidays more eco-friendly, though most probably didn't expect fresh pants to be part of the sacrifice on holiday. I mean, the real holiday mystery isn't the mini bar meal, even. It's whether those heroic undies can survive a 3-day tour of duty without filing for early retirement. 3 days? Would you wear yours for 3 days? Suppose you could turn them inside out, couldn't you? That would help. V2 Radio. There's a problem on the trains this morning. We'll check that out. Travel update on the way in a sec.
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2: Going to take you right back to the 80s in a second. Big tune from Shalimar in a moment. 25 past 8. Good morning. On the roads across Sussex and East Hampshire, usual queues in the usual places, but no major accidents or incidents to report this morning. A little bit slow on the A27 Haven bypass through the roadworks. Also, a little bit sluggish as well towards the Stockbridge roundabout this morning, travelling westbound on the A27. A259, top of Bognor, all okay this morning towards McDonald's and along to Feltham, and the A259 between Littlehampton and Worthing, all running as it should be this morning. Just watch out for roadworks, they could hold you up in Havant. We've got temporary traffic lights on Emsworth Road between East Street and Green Pond Corner. In Fishbourne, temporary traffic lights on the main road, A259 between Salt Hill Road and Blackboy Lane. Basin Road in Chichester, reminder that's closed both ways between Stockbridge Road and Canal Wharf. And in Partridge Green, watch out, those temporary traffic lights are still there on the B2135 Church Road, both ways between Star Road and the High Street in Stenning. Now, earlier on, we had some problems on the trains this morning. We've got delays between Horsham and Arundel. It's because of a safety inspection of the track. Arun Valley Line, currently between Horsham and Arundel, is blocked with no trains running south from Horsham towards Portsmouth and Bognor Regis. That could change over the next few minutes, but as a result, residual delays expected. Best advice is to check before you travel and allow some extra time for your journey this morning. The buses, they seem okay. Anything else, let me know on the V2 Radio Jam line, the number 01 243 963 960.
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I've got a big song from Michael Jackson to play you in just a couple of moments' time from his album Dangerous, 1991. I had that on cassette tape. The car, you know, obviously. Playing that in a moment for you. Taylor Swift, Star and Shalimar from the 80s. I Can Make You Feel Good. Hello. It's Nick Hobbs Saturday Breakfast on V2 Radio. The home of the voucher shop, some great deals in there right now. Keeping the kids entertained for the summer holidays. Space Station Softplay in Lancing. We've got a deal there. It's a great place to meet, eat and play with daily 1 hour, 45 minute sessions, all to suit every family's schedule. It's in Lancing and the deal in the voucher shop is just priced at £5.23. 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All right, weather-wise today, not bad. Plenty of sunshine this morning. Patchy cloud later, 22 degrees in Fontwell, Southbourne and in Bognor Regis. Dry this evening with some late summer sunshine about. The overnight lows down to 12 degrees. Today, not bad. Perfect to get yourself out and about. Loads of things going on today. Chichester Record Fair, that's on from 9.30 this morning at the Assembly Rooms in North Street in Chichester. The East Wittering Craft Fair, that's on. East Wittering Village Hall between 10 and 3 today. And if you fancy this, I'll tell you what, if you like things all science, at the Pavilion Theatre in Worthing, it's the Ministry of Science Live. A deep dive into the world of science and look at how science shapes the modern world we live in with a few loud bangs along the way. That's at 2 o'clock this afternoon. And if you fancy some live music, a few pubs across the south, playing some live music tonight. The Dolphin in Littlehampton, it's The Connections. The Castle in Goring, it's Honey Bee. And the Bold Forester in Southsea, Janine Castell. There's more on the website. 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Olivia Dean's playing next after M.

0: heads up that Chai Jester Comedy Night is back at Fernley on Friday the 18th of September. It's getting close. The lineup is huge this year. Headlining is Hal Cruttington. He's brilliant. Might have seen him on Live at the Apollo, Mot the Week, and the One Show. You can grab your tickets for that. £25 at v2tickets.co.uk. We'll see you there. Olivia Dean, Man I Need, and MJ before that. It's just gone 20 to 9. Saturday Breakfast with Nick Hobbs on V2 Radio. How do you like your cheeses? Would you say that those processed cheese slices are better than any other cheese? Would you? Well, the UK has. Because processed cheese slices has been crowned the UK's favourite cheese officially, which is kind of incredible, really, considering they're basically dairy-flavoured post-it notes, aren't they? I mean, they are. A new poll says those cheap little squares used in burgers and sandwiches beat cheddar, mozzarella, red Leicester, halloumi, and even brie, all of which are actual cheeses, aren't they, with personalities. Come on. Cheddar came in second, mozzarella third, and the rest trailed behind. I mean, it turns out Britain doesn't want artisan flavour. It just wants cheese that's made of recycling carrier bags. It's true. They taste like carrier bags. The Mystery 5 at 9 is on the way. 5 songs, 1 connection. But will you be able to crack it this morning? It's a goodie. We'll play after 9 here at V2 Radio. V2 Radio. But stay right there around the breakfast table. Blue, ABBA, and the current tune from Teddy Swims to play.
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Trains are heading back to normal between Arundel and Horsham. Track inspection complete, which is good news. And further afield, the A31 has reopened today. Thanks, Steve, for that. Across the New Forest, that will help you if you're travelling further afield in the westbound direction. It's good news. He's traffic a lot. If you do have any other updates for me, do let me know on the Vita Radio Jam lines. We pass the details on 01243 963 960. ABBA, Gimme Gimme Gimme. And Blue before that. Saturday breakfast on V2 Radio. Calcutta 16, the Indian restaurant in Barnum, is turning dinner into a bit of a game, because between Monday and Thursday this week, you can roll two dice for your discount. Hit double sixes and your food bill is free. Yeah, completely free. And if you don't land the magic pair, don't panic, you still win. Just add up the dice and that number becomes your percentage off. It's running between Monday and Thursday at the restaurant in Barnum. Remember, website bookings only, so bring your appetite and your lucky hands. Calcutta 16, the Indian restaurant in Barnum.

0: 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Hello, it's Nick Hoppers on V2 Radio, Saturday Breakfast, and we're just about to get ready for the mystery 5 at 9. Five songs with a connection, but will you be able to crack the connection this morning? We'll play song number one after the latest news update for 9 o'clock next.
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6: From the Sky News Centre at 9, Prince Harry's been given a week to pay his share of an initial £9.5 million to the publisher of the Daily Mail after losing a privacy case. It comes as the Duchess of Sussex is believed to be in talks to star in the Netflix series The Gentleman. It's thought that could be behind Harry and Meghan's upcoming move back to the UK. Political journalist Zoe Grundewald says the court case, it ruins what could have been seen as somewhat of a family reunion.
7: A lot of people thought that might be a good thing, especially because the King hadn't been very well recently. But all of this has been overshadowed by this huge court case, which basically meant not only did they lose their case, but the judge said they knew before they launched it the evidence was insufficient, so they're going to have to pay more.
6: A six-year-old girl has died in hospital after getting into difficulty off the West Sussex coast on Tuesday. The parents and 14-year-old sister of Sara El-Kawas also lost their lives in the incident in Shoreham. 16 people have been killed in a Russian drone attack on a shopping center in central Ukraine. It happened in Kyiv, the hometown of Ukrainian President Volodymyr Zelensky. Two teenage boys have been seriously injured in a sword attack at a school in Sweden in which one person died. An 18-year-old man has been arrested following the attack in Fagersta. Now to sport, and Manchester United's trip to Hull is the first Premier League game this lunchtime on the opening weekend. But Arsenal have already put down a marker with a comfortable 3-0 win over Coventry City last night. And manager Mikel Arteta says the squad has one aim.
8: Winning. I think winning helps always, and making sure that they earn the right to play. Last season we have an incredible experience because everybody accepted the role on the day. And then I think we scored the most goals from the finishes than any other team. So these are the things.
6: There are three matches at 3 o'clock, including newly promoted Ipswich at home to Sunderland. And delivery drivers in Australia will now be paid minimum wage under what's being described as world first laws. It means gig economy workers will earn the equivalent of around £15 per hour. That's the latest. I'm Stevie Shillinglaw.
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3: A six-year-old girl has died after being pulled from the sea at Shoreham earlier this week. It means all four members of her family involved in Tuesday's tragedy have now lost their lives. Sarja El-Kawas had been in a critical condition in hospital since being rescued. Her parents, Hassan and Zaina, and her 14-year-old sister, Sara, died after getting into difficulty in the water near Shoreham Fort. An air ambulance sent to an incident in Aldingbourne is understood to have been unable to leave for several hours following a reported technical problem. A witness said the helicopter appeared to have an issue with its rotor blades after landing at Aldingbourne Community Sports Centre. However, that hasn't been confirmed by the service. V2 Radio have asked Air Ambulance Kent Surrey Sussex for a comment. They're yet to reply. Well, those heading to the centre this morning should check first if the sports field has reopened, as some activities and matches may be cancelled. A drug dealer from Eastbourne who sent more than 950 bulk text messages advertising cocaine and heroin has been jailed for 7.5 years. Patrick Cargbow ran the so-called Ash drug line in Brighton. Police later raided an address and found cocaine, heroin, drug equipment and more than £10,000 in cash. Well, just before his arrest, the 23-year-old was caught trying to flush a mobile phone and drugs down the toilet. And in local football today, Worthing host Willesden in the National League, kicking off at 12:30. Bognor Regis Town are at home to East Grinstead Town in the FA Cup preliminary round. Chichester City host Chippenham Town. And in the Southern Combination, Selsey travel to Loxwood for a 3:00 kickoff. That's the latest. I'm Madison Fox.
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9: Mystery, 5 at 9. Song number one is playing in just a few seconds. It's getting warmer. Plenty of sunshine this morning across Sussex and East Hampshire. Patchy cloud later on this afternoon. Still warm though, 22 degrees in Yapton, Bognor Regis and Burdham. Dry this evening with some late summer sunshine about. Perfect if you're heading for a night out. Overnight lows down to 12 degrees in Elmer. And tomorrow dry with plenty of sunny spells, light winds. Highs getting up to 23 degrees for Sunday. Nice.
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9: All right, my huge thanks to Brian and Leon Solon. It's Brian's bunch of tunes and connection this morning. So good luck. 01243 963 960. If you want to play with me, you can play at any time. Just let me know what you think the connection is. Could be to do with the artist, the title, words in the tunes, the decades, anything really. But there definitely is a connection in there. I have checked. And it's been verified as well. So, as soon as you've worked it out, do get in touch. And we'll give you a mention on the radio as well. If you don't manage to crack it whilst we're playing the songs, don't worry. I will give you the answer after song number 5. All right, here we go then. First one. Good luck.

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Good morning from V2 Radio. 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James Bay, song number 2 on the Mystery 5, Hold Back the River. Paula Abdul before that. Any ideas? I know. 01243 963 960. So that's our number. You can WhatsApp to that as well, or email studio at v2radio.co.uk. Good morning to Debs and Colin. Well done, first with your answer this morning, but it's not the right one. It's nothing to do with Pixar or Disney films. Lisa thought that as well. Bodies of Water is one that's coming through. Team Oz and Alex, who's back in the UK, sadly. Oh, I don't know. Weather's not too bad. It's not the right answer. Denise thinks it's judges on talent shows. Good answer, but it's not the right one. Barb and Feltham thinks it's the word jacket. Carl, Estelle and Roxy B, good morning. Is it directions? No, not directions. And Perrin Allen in South Burstead, is it poker terms? Nothing to do with that. 01 243 963 960. So WhatsApp to that as well if you think that's easier. Just make sure you say who you are, where you're from, or email studio at v2radio.co.uk. All right, maybe song number 3 will help.

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I just say, that song always reminds me, when I first passed my driving test, I had a little Mini, right? And I don't know if you ever had a Mini, your radio cassette player had to be kind of mounted in the passenger.

passenger seat, just under the footwell. So you had to lean over to, like, you know, turn the tape over, turn it up, whatever. And I was on a first date with a girlfriend, and Alexandra Neal was playing. And after about 5 minutes of picking her up, the tape decided to start chewing itself up. You know, it used to get all caught up inside, and yeah, that was it. And because I couldn't reach over, because I would have touched her knee, it kind of ruined the whole cassette and the cassette player as well. There you go, a little story. 25 past nine. It's Saturday Breakfast on V2 Radio. We've got one more song to go on the mystery. 5 at 9. Have you cracked it yet? 01-243-963-960. You can WhatsApp to that number as well. Just make sure you say who you are, where you're from. Good morning, it's Stan in Bursted. Is it Talented Artists? No, it's not. They are talented artists, but it's not the connection. Jackie and Kev thinks it's Hairstyles. Denise thinks it's Rhodes. Matt, Alice, Neve and Isabel and Crawley thinks the connection is Water. Nice try, not the right answer. Debs and Colin thinks it's Gabbling. Barb thinks it's Coffee. Also, Ches and Briar thought it was that as well. Ways to save... to serve drinks... is Kay's suggestion. It's not the right answer. Phil in Westmeads, first name of TV presenters, and Robin Lynn in Burgess Hill thinks it's TV cookery shows. None of those are the right answers. So we don't have a right answer yet. Maybe the last song will help. This is how we do it. Mystery 5 at 9.

0: I love it, the fact that you're listening right across the south. Loads of different places this morning. Lovely. You're welcome. If you love your music from the 90s, by the way, don't forget Lewis Mason back this coming Thursday with Noughties and 90s here at V2 Radio. More the same, just like that. Montel Jordan, song number 5 of the Mystery 5, This Is How We Do It. So, the answer we were looking for on the Mystery 5 at 9 this morning, all those songs should have led you to the connection of... You know what, I'll tell you after the travel news next.
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0: Blimey, look at the time. 9:30. If you're out and about on the roads this morning, you're just about to head out. Should have a fairly trouble-free journey wherever you're heading. The major route's looking pretty good so far. Just watch out. A little bit busy southbound on the M275 into Portsmouth. A little bit slow as well. The A27 Chichester bypass towards the Stockbridge roundabout. And if you're heading between Worthing and Arundel, it's slow approach. The Crossbush lights from Poling Corner. We've got queuing traffic there, and it's also slow really on the causeway towards Arundel past the railway station too. Watch out for that. Roadworks can hold you up in Havant. Temporary traffic lights on Emsworth Road this morning between East Street and Green Pond Corner. In Fishbourne, the lights are still there on the A259 between Salt Hill Road and Blackboy Lane. Basin Road in Chichester, reminder that's closed between Stockbridge Road and Canal Wharf. And in Partridge Green, those roadworks continue. Temporary traffic lights on the B2135. Church Road, both ways between Star Road and the High Street. Public transport, that's all good after the railway inspection earlier on this morning. Things are getting back to normal between Horsham and Arundel. No problems or delays out of Chichester, Horsham or Brighton this morning. And on the buses, they look pretty good too, according to Stagecoach. Anything else, let me know on the V2 Radio jam line. It's a local number to the studio here in Chichester, 01 243 963 960.
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0: All right, stay there. The answer to the Mystery 5 at 9. You won't believe it. It's on the way after Somba, My Body Isn't Ready on V2 Radio. Morning.

0: the local radio station that gives you more chances to win. You've got a chance to win tickets to Goodwood Revival, which is just a few weeks away now. I've got details on how you can take part and win in a short while, in about 10 minutes. Stay here for that. Somba, that's their current tune, My Body Isn't Ready. Hello, it's Nick Hobbs. It's just gone 25 to 10. Michael McDonald and Blur on the way inside the next 10 minutes.
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0: Well, you've been waiting for the answer, haven't you? I know, it's a bit of a hard one this morning. My huge thanks to Brian in Leon Solon. He came up with a bunch of tunes and the connection this morning. What we were looking for was basketball players. I know, yeah. Straight Up, Paula Abdul was the first song. Kareem Abdul-Jabbar. Yeah, famous basketball player. Hold Back the River, James Bray, LeBron James, Holly Johnson, Americanos, Magic Johnson, Criticize, Alexander O'Neal, Shaquille O'Neal, and This Is How We Do It, Montel Jordan, Michael Jordan, all famous basketball players. First, with the right answer, was T-Moz. Yay! Well done. Then it was Judy Gordon, Alex in Bursted, Treacland the Manchild, Lenny Littlehampton, Simon Cook in Woking, Debs and Colin, Doug and Sue, Simon and Alison in Bracklesham, Colin and Lisa in North Bursted, and Denise in Bognor. I think that is everybody. If I've missed you off the list, my apologies. Just checking. No, it looks like I've covered everyone. Another one tomorrow then with Simon, just after 9 o'clock. And if you want to be like Brian and Leon Solon and have a connection and a bunch of tunes, do get in touch. The email address to send us in your list of songs and connection, studio@v2radio.co.uk. studio@v2radio.co.uk. And we'll get your connection on a future week here at V2 Radio. It's coming up on 20 to 10. In the Sunshine, this is going to sound great. Michael McDonald, haven't heard this on the radio for ages.

0: Jennifer Lopez, On the Floor, and Michael McDonald's Sweet Freedom before that. It's V2 Radio. I'm Nick Hobbs, Saturday Breakfast, and we are the radio station that gives you more chances to win. And we're teaming up right now with the charity Friends of Chichester Hospitals for your chance to win two tickets to the Good Revival on Friday the 18th of September. It's not too far away. You could be there. Friends of Chichester Hospital, entirely volunteer run. And they've invested over £530,000 in the last 3 years to support patients and staff at St. Richard's Hospital and local mental health services, saving babies, to speeding up recovery and diagnosis. Their impact is so, so real. You can help make a difference by volunteering, donating, leaving a gift in your will, or joining their lottery. But right now, they're giving you the chance to win over on our socials at V2 Radio Sussex, Facebook and Insta, a chance to win tickets to Goodwood Revival. All you need to do is head there, Facebook, Insta, find the post, like, follow and share for a chance to win and get yourself in the draw. Good luck if you are playing. The songs continue here in just a couple of moments time before the news at 10. And the update on the air ambulance helicopter that landed in Westergate last night. An update on that. Music to play from Blur, Marvin Gaye and Kylie soon.
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you're looking for things to do today, don't forget, lots of inspiration and ideas for things to get up to on our website. Trying to keep the kids entertained today. Chitters and Record Fair, that's on the Assembly Room in North Street until 3:30 this afternoon. Midhurst and Esbourne FC's Community Day is on between midday and 8. And the East Wittering Craft Fair, that's on between 10 and 3 now and 3 this afternoon at East Wittering Village Hall. If you fancy some live music... How about this? The Dolphin in Littlehampton, it's the Connections. At the Broadwater in Worthing, it's Ravens of Rock. And at the Richard Cobden in Worthing, it's Twisted Mister. 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

0: 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I'm Nick Hobbs, Saturday Breakfast. 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
8: From the Sky News Centre at 10, multiple people have died after a crash involving a police vehicle this morning near Middlesbrough. The other vehicle involved in the collision on the A66 at South Bank was a Volkswagen Passat. Prince Harry and six other high-profile claimants have been given a week to pay an initial £9.5 million to the Daily Mail's publisher. It's after they lost a High Court privacy case. It comes as reports suggest Meghan could return to acting with a role in the Netflix series The Gentlemen. Elsa Anderson is a former press secretary to the late Queen Elizabeth. She has this advice for the Duke and Duchess on their return to the UK.
9: I would say be low-key when you come back. Settle your children into their new school. That's your top priority. And just, you know, take it gently, take it slowly. Don't try and take the spotlight off members of the royal family who are actually working royals.
8: A six-year-old girl has died in hospital after getting into difficulty in the sea off Shoreham in West Sussex on Tuesday. Her parents and older sister also lost their lives in the incident. A Russian strike on a shopping centre in Ukrainian President Vladimir Zelensky's hometown has been labelled terror by design. At least 16 people have been killed after the double tap attack in Kyiv. Delivery drivers in Australia will now be paid minimum wage under what's being described as world-first laws. It means gig economy workers will earn the equivalent of around £15 per hour. These drivers gave their thoughts on the new legislation.
10: I think it's pretty cool because now our work is more secure. We can earn more money and we know at the end of the week we have good pay.
11: Before we only get paid for the orders we completed, but right now we're getting paid like for waiting time as well. It's really good.
8: It's thought a similar law could be introduced here in the future. And the Premier League is back with Manchester United heading to Hull this lunchtime. But Arsenal have already put down a marker with a comfortable 3-0 win over Coventry City last night. That's the latest. I'm Stevie Schillinglaw.
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13: The fourth member of a family who got into difficulty off the coast of West Sussex has died. Six-year-old Saja Elkawaz had been the only survivor after being pulled from the sea at Shoreham on Tuesday and taken to hospital in a critical condition. Her father, Hassan, her mother, Zaina, and her 14-year-old sister, Sara, all died at the scene. A woman in her 80s has died after a car hit two pedestrians in a supermarket car park in Gosport. Police say a grey Kia drove into the Morrison's car park on Walpole Road yesterday lunchtime before colliding with the pedestrians and several parked and moving vehicles. The woman died at the scene while another person suffered minor injuries. Police are appealing for witnesses and dashcam footage. It's understood an air ambulance sent to an incident in Aldingbourne remained at the scene for several hours following a reported technical problem. The helicopter had landed at Aldingbourne Community Sports Centre after being called to a nearby road incident. A witness said the aircraft appeared to have an issue with its rotor blades. However, that has not been confirmed by Air Ambulance Kent, Surrey and Sussex. People planning to use the sports field this morning are advised to check before travelling as a temporary closure may still be in place. And in football this weekend, Brighton start their Premier League campaign tomorrow at home to Aston Villa. Sunday kick-off is at 2 o'clock. In the Championship today, Portsmouth travel to Lincoln City for a half-past 12 start, while Southampton host Stoke City at 3. And in League 2, Crawley Town are away to Rochdale. That's the latest. I'm Madison Fox.
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0: Beyoncé and Howard Jones from the 80s is on my playlist for you in just a couple of moments. Plenty of sunshine this morning across Sussex and East Hampshire. Patchy cloud here and there later. Still warm though. We're going to get up to 22 degrees in Findon, Warburton and in Bognor Regis. Dry this evening with some late summer sunshine about. The overnight lows down to 12 degrees in Littlehampton. And tomorrow dry with plenty of sunny spells. Light winds for Sunday. Highs of 23 degrees.
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the 80s, Howard Jones, What Is Love, and Beyoncé before that. 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It was 1984, if you got that right. Super well done. And if you did, you'd do nicely on the Drive Time Rewind with Crouchy. 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As Ian plays the songs and headlines roll, he'll get... let you guess which year he's jumping back to. The Rewind on V2 Radio, weekdays from 4, proudly supported by JS Property and Garden Services. I'm Nick, Saturday breakfast on the weekend. It's great to have you company. Do hope you stick around for a little bit longer. Now, leaving home without our mobile phone now sends a wave of panic through a huge chunk of us. What are you like if you go out somewhere and you forget your phone? Yeah, most people drive home, get it, even if they're kind of 20 minutes out. Proper heart rate through the roof stuff, right? And it gets worse when that battery dips to around 20%, because suddenly every adult in Britain becomes a Victorian ghost wandering around looking for a charger. We've all been there, haven't we? One of the biggest stress triggers is using a mapping app when the battery's fading. Nothing like watching that little percentage drop while your phone kind of desperately tries to guide you to a destination you definitely should have known how to get to. At the nation's panic capital, apparently according to this lot, Stoke-on-Trent, people there get more stress than anywhere else when they're without their phone, while the rest of the country, including us in the south, is only slightly calmer, mostly because they've accepted their fate and started carrying portable chargers like emotional support animals. If I'm honest, and if you believe this lot, the only thing more terrifying than losing your phone is realising your charger is still plugged in at home. That's scary. It's Duran Duran on V2 Radio.

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If you're heading further afield today, the A31 through the New Forest, remember it was closed because of the fires. Well, it's actually reopened today, which is helpful if you're travelling in that neck of the woods. We'll do a full travel update for you inside the next 10 minutes here at V2 Radio. That's Street of Dreams from U2. That's their current tune, and Duran Duran before that. Calcutta 16, the Indian restaurant in Barnum, is turning dinner into a bit of a game, because between Monday and Thursday this week, you can roll two dice for your discount. It's very clever. Hit double sixes and your food bill is free. What? Completely free? Yes, it is, if you hit two double sixes. And if you don't land the magic pair, don't panic. You still win. Just add up the dice and that number becomes your percentage off your bill. It's running Monday to Thursday at the restaurant in Barnum. But remember, website bookings only. I'm Nick Hobbs. Saturday Breakfast. This is V2 Radio. And it looks like summer's brought a cheeky comeback. Because the big question now is, are we actually going to get another heat wave? I don't know about you, but I'm kind of missing the warm weather. Yeah? According to the latest models, the answer is yes, we are going to get another heat wave.

0: Wave temperatures are about to shoot back up next week. We're talking mid to high 20s, maybe even touching 30 in parts of the UK. Just whenever I'm finally dug their jumpers out of the wardrobe and started pretending it was autumn. It was really chilly last night, wasn't it? The Met Office says these warm spells will be short-lived, so not like it has been over the last few weeks. But they're definitely on the way, so brace yourself for that classic British routine. Complaining it's too cold, then immediately complaining it's too hot, all within the same seven-day forecast. I mean, at this point, the weather's got more plot twists than EastEnders, and we're all just waiting to see who kills it off next. The jumpers or the sun cream? Brace yourselves. We'll do a travel update for you next. 10:25, morning. 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
0: Okay, it's coming up on nearly 10:30. Elton John from the 80s, I'm Still Standing, is playing next for you. On the roads, not too bad. Usual queues in the usual places. It's busy top of Worthing on the A27 towards the Lions Farm Light. In both directions this morning, southbound on the A24 heading towards Worthing from Findon. Also slow, particularly towards the Offington roundabout. Coming towards Arundel on the A27 from Poling Corner, we've got queuing traffic towards the Crossbush lights. It's also slow further into Arundel as well on the causeway past the railway station too. A27, Chichester bypass, that's busy. And remember that Basin Road in Chichester is closed both ways between Stockbridge Road and Canal Wharf. Roadworks could hold you up in Havant on the A27. We've got temporary traffic lights also in the town on Emsworth Road between East Street and Green Pond Corner. And over in Partridge Green, the roadworks continue on the B2135 Church Road between Star Road and the High Street. Watch out on the trains this morning. We've got delays in and out of Barnum. It's residual delays following the track inspection earlier between Horsham and Arundel. But the rest of the train stations across Sussex and East Hampshire, not too bad. No delays out of Fratton, Bognor or Amring this morning. And the buses, they look good too. Anything else, let me know on the V2 Radio Jam line. If you come across a problem, the number is 01 243 963 960.
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across Sussex and East Hampshire on DAB, online and on your smart speaker. Good morning from V2 Radio, the home of Just Kidding on Tanya's Breakfast Show after 8am. Listen out for Just Kidding, featuring local school children telling us their favourite joke. They are so funny. Had me in stitches during the week. You can also watch some video as well on our socials. It's our chance to have a great morning giggle. Just Kidding with Tangmere Military Aviation Museum. Back with Tanya on Monday morning to start that 8. I'm Nick Hobbs, Saturday Breakfast. If you're looking for things to do today, don't forget, lots of inspiration on our website. Football season returns, and today in the FA Cup preliminary rounds, Bolton Regis Town FC taking on East Grinstead. Good luck, guys. Pagham take on Balham, and Cobham are up against Littlehampton Town. Go along and support your local team if you can. Other things going on, Chichester Record Fair. It's on until 3:30 this afternoon at the Assembly Room, North Street in Chichester. If vinyl's your thing, not that coming. Pop it on there. East Wittering Craft Fair, that's on until 3 this afternoon, East Wittering Village Hall. And if you fancy something on stage, don't forget My Fair Lady at the Chichester Festival Theatre. They have two performances today, 2:30 and at 7:30 tonight. And always a good watch. Arundel Players, part of the Arundel Festival, they've got two separate performances today. Two separate plays, should I say, at the Arundel Priory Playhouse. Poor Visibility, that's on at midday. And Bleak Expectations, billed as the play Charles Dickens might have written after drinking too much gin. Hick! That's tonight at 7:30. Arundel Priory Playhouse, tickets available from the box office. And if you fancy a bit of live music, how about this? At the Richard Cobden in Worthing, it's Twisted Mister. And at the Dolphin in Littlehampton, it's The Connections. Weather-wise today, not bad, actually. Plenty of sunshine, patchy cloud later. 22 degrees, the top temperatures in Worthing, Bognor Regis and Chichester. Dry this evening with some late summer sunshine about. The overnight lows dipping to a chilly 12 degrees in Durrington. And tomorrow, dry with plenty of sunny spells, light winds, and the highs for tomorrow getting up to 23 degrees.

0: The Aces here at V2 Radio. Don't forget tomorrow afternoon from 4 o'clock. Now it's Neil Bateman in for Mike Beeston. Mike Beeston's got the day off, but Vintage Vinyl is back. Classic tracks and forgotten 45s from the 60s right the way through to the early 1990s, including those big songs from the 80s. Just like that, Alison Moyet, Love Resurrection. So Neil Bateman then in tomorrow afternoon on Vintage Vinyl here at V2 Radio. Oh, we played Sinead O'Connor before that. What a great song. They continue before Paul and the News at 11. Texas, Fleetwood Mac and Blossoms on the way in 2 ticks. Stay there.
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0: pop birthday related Saturday showdown with Paul Williams after 11 o'clock this morning. I'm not saying any more than that. Blossoms, Meet Me in Love, and Fleetwood Mac before it on V2 Radio. Thank you to St. Winifred's Hospice for supporting V2 Radio. I'm Nick Hobbs. Paul Williams, as I say, is on the way. The travel update is coming up, and he's got great songs to play from Madness, George Benson, and the current tune from The Script.
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7: From the Sky News Centre at 11. A number of people have died following a crash involving a police vehicle on the A66 near Middlesbrough. Cleveland police say it happened at South Bank just before 4 o'clock this morning. Our correspondent, Barnaby Papadopoulos, has been reading over a statement from the North East Ambulance Service.
8: We sent 14 ambulance resources to the scene, including emergency ambulance crews, a specialist paramedic, and a doctor from Great North Air Ambulance Service. Despite the best efforts of everyone attending, a number of patients died at the scene.
7: Prince Harry's been given a week to pay his share of an initial £9.5 million to the publisher of the Daily Mail after losing a privacy case. It comes as the Duchess of Sussex is believed to be in talks to star in the Netflix series The Gentleman. It's thought that could be behind Harry and Meghan's upcoming move back to the UK. Political journalist Zoe Grundewald says it ruins what could have been a family reunion.
9: A lot of people thought that might be a good thing, especially because the King hadn't been very well recently. But all of this has been overshadowed by this huge court case, which basically meant not only did they lose their case, but the judge said they knew before they launched it the evidence was insufficient, so they're going to have to pay more.
7: A six-year-old girl has become the fourth member of a family to die after getting into difficulty in water off the Sussex coast. Saya El-Kawaz passed away in hospital after being rescued by emergency crews on Tuesday in Shoreham. The number of men living with prostate cancer in the UK has risen by 100,000 in just 6 years. Around 600,000 men are now living with the disease, with more than 68,000 diagnosed every year. There are warnings a popular stuffed toy for adults poses a serious risk of suffocation if placed with young children. The product by soft toy brand Snuggly is weighted with glass beads to create the sensation of a hug. And the Premier League is back with Manchester United heading to Hull this lunchtime, but Arsenal have already put down a marker with a comfortable 3-0 win over Coventry City last night. That's the latest. I'm Stevie Shillinglaw.
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10: A six-year-old girl has died after being pulled from the sea at Shoreham earlier this week. It means all four members of her family involved in Tuesday's tragedy have now lost their lives. Saja El-Kawaz had been in a critical condition in hospital since being rescued. Her parents, Hassan and Zaina, and her 14-year-old sister, Sara, died after getting into difficulty in the water near Shoreham Fort. An air ambulance sent to an incident in Aldingbourne is understood to have been unable to leave for several hours following a reported technical problem. A witness said the helicopter appeared to have an issue with its rotor blades after landing at Aldingbourne Community Sports Centre. However, that hasn't been confirmed by the service. V2 Radio have asked Air Ambulance Kent, Surrey, Sussex for a comment. They're yet to reply. Well, those heading to the centre this morning should check first if the sports field has reopened, as some activities and matches may be cancelled. A drug dealer from Eastbourne who sent more than 950 bulk text messages advertising cocaine and heroin has been jailed for 7.5 years. Patrick Cargbo ran the so-called Ash drug line in Brighton. Police later raided an address and found cocaine, heroin, drug equipment and more than £10,000 in cash. Well, just before his arrest, the 23-year-old was caught trying to flush a mobile phone and drugs down the toilet. And in local football today, Worthing host Willesden in the National League, kicking off at 12:30. Bognor Regis Town are at home to East Grinstead Town in the FA Cup preliminary round. Chichester City host Chippenham Town. And in the Southern Combination, Selsey travel to Loxwood for a 3:00 kickoff. That's the latest. I'm Madison Fox.
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11: It's another nice one today in the main. Sunshine and clouds. Top temperature up around 23 degrees Celsius. So a little bit cooler than what we've had recently, but I'm not complaining. Mainly clear tonight. Maybe a little bit nippy in places. At the low, down into single figures. Maybe down as low as 8 degrees.
1: 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Paul Williams. With more of the music you love.

broadcasting live from our Chichester studios. This here is proper local radio. Thank you for choosing us this morning. Feed to Radio with George Benson and Give Me the Light ahead of that madness and Our House. 12 minutes past 11. Morning! Hope your weekend's going fine, eh? Sun is shining. Potentially, for many, the penultimate weekend of the school summer holiday, so you've got to make the most of that remaining time if you can. I'm Paul Williams. Hope your day's going fine. Brilliant new music from The Scripts on the way shortly after this now from Leona Lewis. I can't believe this lady hasn't had a hit in years. She's so good. This is the brilliant Bleeding Love at V2 Radio.

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0: be honest with you, I wasn't a big fan of their last album, but their new one, which has been out, what, about a week or so now, very good indeed. It sort of sounds more like them. Does that make sense? The other half's a big fan, so I've had to have a little bit of a listen. Do you know what? I really like it. New from the Scripts, that's The Crowd Was Singing Wonderwall at V2 Radio. 21 minutes past 11 now. We'll get the latest on the roads in a couple of moments' time. And I've got a brilliant Saturday showdown for you today, all celebrating a big, big birthday in the world of music. I'll tell you more about that in around 10 minutes' time.
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0: Things building up in the regular places on the A27. Already a little bit slow. Westbound in particular across the top of Worthing around the Lions Farm Retail Park. Busy westbound into Arundel on the approach towards the Crossbush Light. And it's a regular build on the Chichester Bypass. We're looking slow eastbound approaching the Poorfield roundabout and westbound approaching the Stopbridge roundabout. It's looking slow there up towards the junction with the A286. Still got narrow lanes both ways on the Havant Bypass. Expect some delays through there. If you're heading in towards Portsmouth City Centre, things are starting to build up now. It's already getting a little bit sluggish southbound at the bottom end of the M275. Top end of Bognor Regis, we're looking slow eastbound on the A259 at the moment. Busy traffic on Gladius Way and Rowan Way as you approach the junction with Shripney Road. A259 eastbound at Climping. Things are looking slow there. And we've still got this ongoing closure in the centre of Chichester on Basin Road, and that's not a million miles away from the railway station, so do expect some delays there. On the trains, there was an earlier track inspection on the Arun Valley line between Horsham and Arundel. That all seems to be done and dusted now, but you might

0: still find some delays as a result. 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Any updates on the roads, do please keep me posted. 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

the South with Earth, Wind and Fire and Boogie Wonderland. Don't forget, if you fancy more tunes like that, make sure you're with Gary Booker. He's back here tonight from 7 at V2 Radio with the big, big Saturday night soundtrack. Doesn't matter what you're doing with your evening, just make sure your radio is nice and loud. You've got your music well and truly covered. Gary's here with the big night in tonight from 7 at V2 Radio. 11:33, morning, I'm Paul Williams. Hope your weekend's going fine. Let's get today's Saturday showdown well and truly underway. Really like this one today. We're celebrating a big, big birthday in the world of music today. Happy 65th birthday to Roland Orzabal from Tears for Fears. 65 years old today. And you may or may not be aware, earlier on this month, he published his autobiography. Now, I've just discovered it as an audiobook, and I'm going to really get my teeth into that this week. The autobiography is called Welcome to Your Life. I think it's going to have a few juicy tales in there. Roland Orzabal from Tears for Fears is 65 years old today. So what I've done is I've put the four biggest streaming songs of all time from Tears for Fears up in the ring against each other. It's down to you to decide which one gets played in full after the news at one. These are your choices today then. Selection number one, Everybody Wants to Rule the World. Selection number two, It Shouts. Selection number three.

Man selection number 4, Mad World. I'm surprised there isn't like a sowing the seeds of love in there, but hey, those are the stats. The 4 biggest streaming songs of all time from Tears for Fears. Which one is your favourite as we celebrate Roland Orzabal's 65th birthday today? If you want to get a vote in on the Saturday Showdown, it's always brilliant to hear from you. 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It's 01243 963 960. 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

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And selection number 4, Mad World. 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Which one's getting your vote then? 01243 963 960 if you want to call or send me a WhatsApp message, or you can send me an email. 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

Simply Red at V2 Radio. And if you don't know me by now, thank you very much if you've got an early vote in for today's Saturday Showdown. As it stands at the moment, one of the songs running away with it early. Whether that will stay the same, I don't know, but do get your vote in. You've got plenty of time to get it in. We'll play the winning song on today's Showdown after the news at one. Listen, we got a brilliant giveaway running at the moment here at V2 Radio. If you want to get in on it, though, you've got to do it by the end of tomorrow. How do you fancy heading to the Goodwood Revival? Well, we've teamed up with our friends at the Friends of Chichester Hospitals, who do some amazing work there. They've spent over £530,000 over the last 3 years, improving the lives of patients and staff at St. Richard's Hospital and local mental health services as well. Right now, there's your chance to win a pair of tickets to head to the Goodwood Revival on Friday, the 18th of September. It's always a brilliant, brilliant day out, and it's not too far away now. If you'd like to win that pair of tickets, you've got to get on our socials before the end of tomorrow. You can find and follow V2 Radio on Facebook or Instagram. There's a post there with all the information you need. There's all the instructions, details, terms and conditions. Get on that before the end of tomorrow and you could be a winner. That's your chance to head to the Goodwood Revival with the Friends of Chichester Hospitals.

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calling. And wherever you will go. Play that today for all the team at Midhurst and Esbourne FC. They've got a big, big game tomorrow at the Rotherfield, taking on Croydon in the FA Cup. Good luck for that game. Today, though, it's their big community day at the Rotherfield. Gates are about to open in just a few minutes' time. It's on from midday right the way through until 8 o'clock. There's going to be live music there. There's going to be a barbie, a bar, and loads of stalls. That's Midhurst and Esbourne FC's community day, getting underway very shortly at the Rotherfield. Have a great time if you're heading there. Also, this is something a little bit interesting later on this evening. If you're a fan of horror movies, particularly 80s horror movies, then you might want to head along to this. Tonight at the Connaught Cinema in Worthing, there's a special mystery 80s horror triple bill. You have to be over 18 if you want to go along for this. It gets underway from 5:30. Three big 80s horror movies shown back to back. There'll be a 15-minute gap in between each movie for, you know, maybe a bit of food and a comfort break. The films will only be revealed as they appear on the screen. How good is that? A little bit of extra suspense for your Saturday evening. But if you're a fan of horror movies, this is going to be absolutely glorious. That's a mystery 80s horror triple bill. It gets underway tonight from 5:30 at the Connaught Cinema in Worthing. If you want to get tickets, they are still available at wtm.uk. It's a long time to be sitting in a cinema seat, though, so dressed comfortably.

0: There's a lady who's in the middle of 10 nights at the O2 Arena in London at the moment. She's back on stage tomorrow night, and then once she's done with those, she's going to be stepping away for a little while. Ariana Grande, good soul, Matt. That's "I Hate That I Made You Love Me" at V2 Radio. Very nearly 12 midday. We'll check the news and weather next, and then I've got a couple of absolute corkers from the 80s, Blondie and Michael Jackson, play soon.
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7: From the Sky News Centre at midday, multiple people have died in a crash on the A66 near Middlesbrough after a police pursuit involving a suspicious vehicle. The police watchdogs looking into the circumstances of the collision, which happened just before 4 a.m. this morning. Prince Harry and six other high-profile claimants have been given a week to pay an initial £9.5 million to the Daily Mail's publisher. It's after they lost a High Court privacy case. It comes as reports suggest Meghan could return to acting with a role in the Netflix series The Gentlemen. Elsa Anderson is a former press secretary to the late Queen Elizabeth. She has this advice for the Duke and Duchess on their return to the UK.
8: I would say be low-key when you come back. Settle your children into their new school. That's your top priority. And just take it gently, take it slowly. Don't try and take the spotlight off members of the royal family who are actually working royals.
7: The US has slammed a 50% tariff on £14.6 billion worth of goods from Canada, which has vowed to retaliate. Trade talks between the two countries have broken down, with Canadian Prime Minister Mark Carney declaring America has changed. A Russian strike on a shopping centre in Ukrainian President Volodymyr Zelensky's hometown has killed 16 people. Dozens more were injured in the attack on Kryvyi Rih. The leader of Ukraine's described it as a double-tap strike, in which an initial wave of drones hit the area by a second wave.
9: Authorities are gathering information on everyone who may have been in that shopping centre. This is an absolute atrocity committed by the Russians. They're nothing but beasts. We will definitely respond.
7: A six-year-old girl has died in hospital after getting into difficulty in the sea off Shoreham in West Sussex on Tuesday. Her parents and older sister also lost their lives in the incident. And Manchester United start their Premier League campaign at newly promoted Hull. Kick-off is in around an hour. Marcus Rashford is on the bench. That's despite being given the number 9 shirt earlier. That's the latest. I'm Stevie Shillinglaw.
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10: The fourth member of a family who got into difficulty off the coast of West Sussex has died. 6-year-old Saja El-Kawaz had been the only survivor after being pulled from the sea at Shoreham on Tuesday and taken to hospital in a critical condition. Her father, Hassan, her mother, Zaina, and her 14-year-old sister, Sara, all died at the scene. A woman in her 80s has died after a car hit two pedestrians in a supermarket car park in Gosport. Police say a grey Kia drove into the Morrison's car park on Walpole Road yesterday lunchtime before colliding with the pedestrians and several parked and moving vehicles. The woman died at the scene while another person suffered minor injuries. Police are appealing for witnesses and dashcam footage. It's understood an air ambulance sent to an incident in Aldingbourne remained at the scene for several hours following a reported technical problem. The helicopter had landed at Aldingbourne Community Sports Centre after being called to a nearby road incident. A witness said the aircraft appeared to have an issue with its rotor blades. However, that has not been confirmed by Air Ambulance Kent, Surrey and Sussex. People planning to use the sports field this morning are advised to check before travelling as a temporary closure may still be in place. And in football this weekend, Brighton start their Premier League campaign tomorrow at home to Aston Villa. Sunday kick-off is at 2 o'clock. In the Championship today, Portsmouth travel to Lincoln City for a half-past 12 start, while Southampton host Stoke City at 3. And in League 2, Crawley Town are away to Rochdale. That's the latest. I'm Madison Fox.
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0: It's another very nice day. Sunshine and cloud in the main. Top temperature up around 23 degrees today. Right now in Horndean, we're knocking 19 degrees. Mainly clear tonight. Maybe a little bit nippy. We're going to need to stuff the duvet back in the cover. The overnight low tonight may be down as far as 8 degrees Celsius.
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0: Is it just me or does 8 degrees sound decidedly chilly? I don't know.

know, it really seems to me that the resurgence in popularity of Michael Jackson since the release of that movie last year has been absolutely ginormous. Michael Jackson, Billie Jean at V2 Radio, broadcasting live from our Chichester studios. Before that, from a brilliant album called Auto American, you had Blondie and Call Me. 13 minutes past midday, afternoon. Hope your weekend's going fine. I'm Paul Williams. I'm here till 3 o'clock this afternoon. Thank you very much indeed if you've got in touch so far today for the Saturday Showdown. Always love it when you get in touch for the Saturday Showdown. It's good to know that you're there. Today on the Showdown, we're celebrating the music of Tears for Fears. It's a big pop birthday today for Roland Orzabal from Tears for Fears, who turns 65 years old today. As I mentioned a little bit earlier, he's just recently released his autobiography, which is called Welcome to Your Life. I've got it on audiobook, and I'm going to start delving into that this coming week. Roland Orzabal from Tears for Fears, 65 years old today. So what we thought we'd do is we'd stick their four biggest streaming songs of all time in the ring against each other, and you can choose which one gets played in full after the news at one, which is going to be your choice today on the Saturday Showdown. These are your choices. Number one today, it is Everybody Wants to

Selection number three, Head Over Heels. And selection number four, Mad World. Thank you very much. If you've got your votes in already, if you haven't, you've still got just under 45 minutes to do it. 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

Selection number three, Head Over Heels. And selection number four, Mad World. I do often get complaints on the Saturday Showdown, complaining that a certain song isn't in the selection. Well, I try and find some sort of criteria that I can pick four. And today, it's their four biggest streaming songs. So go for your favourite out of those then. Everybody Wants to Rule the World, Shout, Head Over Heels or Mad World. It's a Tears for Fears Saturday Showdown. As we say, happy birthday to Roland Orzabal. If you want to get a vote in, come on, it'd be lovely to hear from you. On the phone or the WhatsApp, it's 01243 963 960, or you can email me, it's paul@v2radio.co.uk. I love it.

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0: Brand new music from V2 Radio, new from Pixie Lotz. Good to have her back. That's a good new tune. It's called Dance Like No One's Watching. One early kickoff in the football that we're going to be keeping a little bit of a close eye on this afternoon. 12:30 kickoff in the championship today for Pompey. They're away today, taking on Lincoln City, who are actually, I don't know if you're aware of this, but Lincoln, this is their first time back in football's second tier since 1961. So that's, what, 65 years since they've been in the second tier of British football. Lincoln are the host for Pompey today. That's a 12:30 kickoff, so not too long before the action gets underway there. We'll keep you up to date with any change in the score here at V2 Radio. Elsewhere in the championship, Southampton, they're at home to Stoke City at St Mary's. 3 o'clock kickoff there. No game for Brighton today in the Premier League. They're at home to Aston Villa tomorrow afternoon. And in League Two, Crawley Town are away to Rochdale today. Actually, there is one other lunchtime kickoff that I am going to be keeping a little bit of an eye on today. Worthing, who've had a reasonable start this year, moving up to the National League. They're at home to Wealdstone in the National League today. It's a 12:30 kickoff at Woodside Road. And again, if we hear of any goals, we'll let you know here at V2 Radio. 12:24 now. We'll get the latest on the roads in a couple of moments' time. And then we're back to the 90s with Republica.
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7: 1227, looking very slow at the moment, both ways in between Littlehampton and Bognor Regis on the A259. I'm not aware of any accident, but any updates do let me know. The eastbound A259, really, really slow, Flansham to Climping. Westbound, it's slow, again, up to around the Climping area, but that queue's taking you back to around the Morrisons at Wick. So very slow both ways. If there's any particular problem around the Climping area, do let me know. 01243 963 960. But either way, it is still looking very, very slow both ways. Littlehampton to Bognor Regis at the moment on the A259. Updates welcome, please. A27 busy across the top of Worthing in between Offington Corner and the Lions Farm Retail Park. Still very slow westbound into Arundel this lunchtime, heading up towards the Crossbush Lights. That's having a real knock-on effect to traffic coming up from Lyminster on the A284. Things are building eastbound into Arundel as well as you head down the hill towards the Ford Road roundabout. Chichester Bypass looking slow both ways in between the Portfield roundabout and the Bognor Bridge roundabout. Busy both ways approaching the Stockbridge roundabout as well. And it's looking pretty slow through the roadworks on the Havant Bypass at the moment. Still got those narrow lanes there. The westbound side in particular is looking very, very slow. Elsewhere, lurking busy at the top end of Bognor Regis, still eastbound on the A259. Busy traffic on Gladius Way and Rowan Way. It's also looking slow currently southbound on the Angmering Bypass, the A280. Any updates on the roads, particularly if you've got any news on the A259 between Littlehampton and Bognor, because that is looking particularly busy at the moment, do please give me a call. 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

V2 Radio across the South with Katy Perry and Firework. Just want to say a big thank you to Sandra and Andrew who've been in touch with me on the WhatsApp. I did mention a little while ago how very, very busy it's looking at the moment, both ways on the A259 in between Littlehampton and Bognor. It doesn't seem to be an accident. It looks like it's all down to the Climping Village Hall Fun Day. I did drive past that earlier on this morning. I saw the bunting there, but I never knew the popularity of the event. Because it's causing an absolute mare. I mean, good on them and all of that. But yeah, very slow both ways on the A259 at the moment. Eastbound Comet Corner to Climping, very slow. Westbound, slow up towards that mini roundabout at Climping. And that queue pretty much takes you all the way back past the Morrisons at Wick. It's pretty much all the way back to the Fitzalan Road roundabout. So very slow both ways at the moment. Littlehampton to Bognor on the A259. And it's all down to the Climping Village Fun Day. Good on them, that's all I can say. Listen, there's some great, great shows doing the rounds this weekend across the South. And with the school summer holidays slowly drawing to a close, what, there's one full week left of the school summer holidays? You've got to take your chances while you can. There's a great show for all the family this afternoon at the Pavilion Theatre in Worthing. If you want to go along, I think there's still some tickets available for this. It's on from 2 this afternoon. Ministry of Science Live is on at the Pavilion Theatre. A deep dive into the world of science and a look at how science shapes the modern world we live in. It's a noisy and smelly show. There's going to be 20-foot high liquid nitrogen clouds, exploding oxygen and hydrogen balloons, fire tornadoes, bottle rockets, lighted ignited methane, whew, and a self-built hovercraft as well. Sounds like that's going to be fun for all the kids. If you want to go along, that's Ministry of Science Live. Gets underway from 2 o'clock this afternoon at the Pavilion Theatre in Worthing.

0: and Jewel at V2 Radio. Don't forget, if you're a big fan of your 80s tunes, Peter Gordon's here every Wednesday, 7 till 9. A couple of hours of big, big 80s anthems and a few forgotten gems in there for good measure as well, like that. That's the 80s Express with Peter Gordon back here Wednesday at V2 Radio. Got a goal in the championship this afternoon. Good early goal for Pompey away to Lincoln this afternoon. So 15 minutes gone there. Lincoln City 0, Portsmouth 1. We'll keep you up to date with that one through the afternoon here at V2 Radio. Listen, if you're looking for a few bargains this weekend, oh, we've got you well and truly sorted. I know how it feels, because for many, many people, me included, not quite payday yet. And you're trying to eke things out. Yeah, you know the deal. 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And there's savings on a whole host of different things. How do you fancy a week's gym membership at Imperium Strength in Donington? 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Right now you can get it for half price, just £12.50. If you're looking to keep the kids entertained while the school holidays continue, how do you fancy half price entry into the Space Station Soft Play in Lancing? We've got you well and truly covered. 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And believe me, if you try one, you'll soon find out why it's called the Gurkha's Revenge. If you fancy a £20 voucher to spend at Calcutta 16 in Barnum, we've got them right here for you, and they'll only set you back £10. 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

He's had a couple of brilliant new songs out recently, and I'm assuming that must mean that there's a new album on the way in the very near future. Really hope so. Anyway, I love that. Teddy Swims and Break Up in Reverse at V2 Radio. Just over 5 minutes left to go. If you want to get a vote in on today's Saturday showdown, got to say, very close at the top now. There's two songs that are very, very tight, neck and neck, to be our champion today. Which one's it going to be, though? Today, we're celebrating the 65th birthday of Roland Orzabal from Tears for Fears. He's 65 today. So what we've done is we've put in the ring Tears for Fears' four biggest streaming songs of all time. Which one is your favourite? Which one do you want to hear after the news at one? Your choices are Everybody Wants to Rule the World, Shout, Head Over Heels, and Mad World. Everybody Wants to Rule the World, Shout, Head Over Heels, or Mad World. Which one do you want to hear in full in 10 minutes' time? If you want to get a vote in, you've got to be quick. On the phone or on the WhatsApp, it's 01243 963 960. That's 01243 963 960. Or you can email me, paul@v2radio.co.uk. It's a Tears for Fears Saturday showdown today at V2 Radio. Pick your favourite. You've got to do it, though, in the next 6 minutes. It'd be brilliant to hear from you.

0: joining us this lunchtime. This here is Proper Local Radio. Chosen very wisely. This is V2 Radio with Maroon 5 and She Will Be Loved. Very nearly 1 o'clock, Saturday lunchtime. News and weather on the way shortly, and then we'll find out which Tears for Fears anthem has triumphed on the Saturday showdown. By the way, there's still 2 minutes left if you want to get a vote in as well.
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5: From the Sky News Centre at 1, a number of people have died following a crash involving a police vehicle on the A66 near Middlesbrough. Cleveland police say it happened at South Bank just before 4 o'clock this morning. The police watchdogs launched an investigation following claims of a pursuit involving officers. Our correspondent Barney Papadopoulos has a statement from the North East Ambulance Service.
6: We sent 14 ambulance resources to the scene, including emergency ambulance crews, a specialist paramedic and a doctor from Great North Air Ambulance Service. Despite the best efforts of everyone attending, a number of patients died at the scene.
5: Prince Harry and 6 other high-profile claimants that lost a High Court privacy case against a Daily Mail's publisher have a week to pay nearly £10 million. It comes as reports suggest a Duchess of Sussex will make a return to acting. Russia has been deprived of millions of dollars by one of the largest oil refineries, has been hit by Ukraine. Meanwhile, rescuers are still in the Ukrainian president's hometown of Kyiv after a strike there killed at least 16 people. Cases of prostate cancer have surged in the UK, with one man being diagnosed every 8 minutes. Macmillan Cancer Support says the number of men living with the disease in the UK has ramped up by more than 100,000 since 2020. Manchester United are at Hull in their first Premier League match of the season, now live to Pete Mills.
7: Hull City have introduced themselves in fine fashion to the Premier League, gradually building up ahead of steam in this game. Man United haven't had a sniff up front so far. After 14 minutes, Ollie McBurney went close with the header, and then after 17 minutes, a ball in from the left-hand side wasn't dealt with by the Manchester United defence, and Semi Ajayi put the ball in the back of the net. At the MKM, it's Hull City 1, Manchester United 0.
5: And workers at East Midlands Railway will stage fresh strikes in a dispute over train safety. RMT members will walk out for 48 hours from next Sunday. That's the latest. I'm Stevie Shillinglaw.
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0: Oh, I did like that whole city report. Hey, they've not had a sniff of it. Love it. Sunshine and cloud in the main for your Saturday afternoon. Top temperature up around 23 degrees Celsius today. Right now in Littlehampton, we're at 20 degrees. Mainly clear tonight, so maybe a little bit nippier than of recent. The low may be down as far as 8 degrees Celsius tonight. And tomorrow, another nice one with a mixture of sunshine and cloud. The high tomorrow up around 24 degrees.
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0: Radio. Afternoon, 3 minutes past one. Just an update for you. Another goal at the LNER Stadium in the Championship this afternoon. Penalty for Lincoln, though, and they've converted. So Lincoln City 1, Portsmouth 2, with around 15 minutes left to play in the first half there. Right, here we go then. Saturday Showdown. Thank you very much if you got involved today. This weekend on the Showdown, it was all to do with Tears for Fears, because Roland Orzabal from Tears for Fears turns 65 years of age today. Happy birthday, Roland. And as I mentioned earlier on, he's just released earlier on this month his autobiography, which is called Welcome to Your Life. I've got it on audiobook. I'm going to have a listen to that this coming week. So today, then, we put the four biggest streaming songs of all time from Tears for Fears in the ring. It was down to you to decide our winner. These were your selections, then. Selection number one today on the Showdown. Everybody Wants to Rule the World. Selection two, Shout.
11: Let it all out. These are the things I can do without. Come
0: on. Selection number three, Head Over Heels. And selection number four, Mad World. As always, thank you very much if you got in touch today through whatever means. It's always brilliant hearing from you on a Saturday. It's nice to know you're there. It became pretty much a two-horse race today on the Saturday Showdown, and it was real tight between two of the contenders, but we do have a winner. Triumphing today with 46% of the votes, it is Mad World.

the fact that today's winner on the Saturday Showdown didn't come from the band's big album. Do you know what I mean? Three choices in there from songs from the big chair. This came from their debut album, The Hurting, and it was our winner today. Triumphing on the Saturday Showdown. 46% of the votes today going the way of the brilliant Tears for Fears and Mad World. And again, happy birthday to Roland Orzabal from the band, celebrating his 65th birthday today. Happy birthday, Roland. 1:09. Afternoon, you're with V2 Radio. I'm Paul Williams. I'm here till 3:00 this afternoon for Miss Sins. Depeche Mode and new music from Alex Warren on the way after this now from Gwen Stefani.

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When we get a deal, you get a deal.

a good song, isn't it? New music from Alex Warren at V2 Radio. His current tune is Rescuer. Depeche Mode ahead of that and Just Can't Get Enough. We're either at half time or just nearing half time in our early lunchtime kickoffs this afternoon. Good news from Woodside Road as well in the National League. Worthing, one goal to the good at the moment. Great start for them as they move up into the National League proper. So Worthing won. Who is it they're playing again today? That's one thing I forgot to make a note of. Worthing won. Wealdstone nil as it stands at the moment, but a tough fought

0: The hot, dry weather means we're all using a lot more water than usual. Simple changes like shorter showers and giving the sprinklers a break can make a big difference. Find more water-saving tips at portsmouthwater.co.uk.
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9: 22 minutes past one, still looking very slow this lunchtime both ways on the A259 in between Bognor Regis and Littlehampton. It's essentially down to the big family fun day at Climping Village Hall. Very busy car park there, so people heading in and heading out is causing some queues. On the westbound side, traffic is pretty much back to the Morrison's at Wick. On the eastbound side, you're queuing pretty much back to Comet Corner. So both ways on the A259 approaching Climping at the moment, you're going to find some delays. Elsewhere, looking at the A27, still looking busy across the top of Worthing, particularly westbound approaching the Lions Farm Retail Park. Busy both ways into Arundel at the moment. We're still looking busy westbound up towards the Crossbush Light. That's having a real knock-on effect as well to traffic coming north up through Lyminster on the A284. Actually, the busy traffic on the A259 might be a little bit of a symptom of that as well. It's also really built up eastbound coming down the hill. You're slow back past the White Swan pub at the moment as you make your way down the hill towards the Ford Road roundabout. Of course, the opening day of the Arundel Festival today as well, so do expect some delays. Elsewhere, Chichester Bypass, we're looking slow both ways approaching the Stopbridge roundabout at the moment, the junction with the A286. Busy both ways through the roadworks on the Havant Bypass, and if you're heading towards the top of Portsmouth, it's very slow at the moment. Westbound on the A27 up around the junction with Eastern Road. Do expect some delays there. Elsewhere in Bognor Regis, still looking busy eastbound on Rowan Way, the A259, up towards the junction with Shrippney Road. Shrippney Road itself looking busy on the northbound side. They're approaching the McDonald's roundabout. And we've still got those ongoing roadworks and closures on Basin Road in Chichester City Centre. Any updates on the roads, do please keep me posted. 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

Feature Radio across the South with Kelly Clarkson and Mr. Know-It-All. Listen, we've got a brilliant giveaway on our socials right now. If you fancy heading to the Goodwood Revival in a few weeks' time, then you might want to get involved with this. We've teamed up with our friends at the Friends of Chichester Hospitals, who do some amazing work to assist the staff and patients at St Richard's Hospital, plus local mental health services. They've spent over £530,000 over the last 3 years. They've helped to fund equipment that's helped to save babies' lives, save the sight of elderly patients, aided the recovery of seriously ill people, and reduced surgery recovery time for some cancer patients. They've done some astonishing work, and right now there's your chance to get involved. They've got a brilliant prize up for grabs. How do you fancy two tickets to head to the Goodwood Revival on Friday the 18th of September? All you need to do if you want to get involved with this one is get onto our socials. 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

0: From our Chichester studios on a Saturday afternoon, this is V2 Radio with Billy Ocean. And the slightly creepily titled, Get Out of My Dreams, Get Into My Car. You know what I mean? That sort of chat-up line works very well these days. Oh, listen, I was mentioning a few moments ago about the Goodwood Revival and how you can win yourself a pair of tickets right now on our socials here at V2 Radio. The Goodwood Revival, a few weeks away. It's happening Friday the 18th through until Sunday the 20th of September. Once again this year, V2 Radio will be at the Revival along with our friends at El Guest Jewellers in Rustington and Littlehampton. 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

still remember when this came out, and I seem to recall hearing the original German version as much as that English version as well. Nana, 99 Red Balloons at V2 Radio. And before that, the new tune from Somba, good new tune, called My Body Isn't Ready. Some great shows doing the rounds at the moment. Of course, there's My Fair Lady, continuing its run for another couple of weeks at the Festival Theatre in Chichester. This has had some brilliant reviews. It really has. It's on at 2:30 and 7:30 today. New show just opened yesterday at the Minerva Theatre in Chichester. This is the play A Small and Quiet Light. It's in previews at the moment. It's back on at 7:15 this evening, and the show runs right the way through until the 12th of September. Also, you may or may not be aware, today is the opening day of the Arundel Festival. So many brilliant things happening in and around Arundel over the next week and a bit, and it's going to be a busy week at the Arundel Priory Playhouse. That's per normal when the festival is on. The Arundel Players are in residency there. They've just kicked off their residency today. They're doing two shows a day, right the way through until next Saturday. Daily at midday, they're doing a play called Poor Visibility, and then their main attraction in the evening, this sounds really good, it's billed as the play that Charles Dickens might have written after drinking too much gin. I love that description. It's called Bleak Expectations. Not Great Expectations, Bleak Expectations. That's on every night from tonight through until next Saturday at the Arundel Priory Playhouse. There's performances nightly at 7:30. Well worth getting some tickets if you can. And I know quite often the Arundel Players, whenever they're doing a show, those tickets do sell out really quickly. So go and find the Arundel Players website and book your tickets as soon as you can. Poor Visibility, daily at midday, and then the brilliant Bleak Expectations every night from 7:30, all as part of the Arundel Festival. Best of luck to the Arundel Players performing all right the way through this coming week at the Arundel Priory Playhouse. When

0: And in the National League, still good news for Worthing. They've made a good start to their season in the National League, actually. Latest at Woodstyle Road, it is still Worthing 1, Wealdstone 0. We'll keep you up to date with any change in the score through the rest of the afternoon here at V2 Radio. Very nearly 2 o'clock, though, now. We'll check the news and weather next. And then I've got music ready to go from Lionel Richie and Bruce Springsteen.
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12: From the Sky News Centre at 2. Two on-duty Cleveland police officers are among 7 people who've died in a crash on the A66 near Middlesbrough. The crash involved a patrol car and Volkswagen Passat following a chase early this morning. The major road on Teesside's to remain closed for some time. A charity says one man's diagnosed with prostate cancer in the UK every 8 minutes. Macmillan's analysis suggests 600,000 people are living with the disease, up 100,000 since 2020. Soho House founder Nick Jones, who survived prostate cancer, says there's a major reason the number of cases is going up.
13: There is much more awareness of prostate cancer. High-profile men like Chris Hoy, Jeremy Clarkson, David Cameron are talking about it, and they're all urging men to get tested. There is screening programs for all other major cancers. Why is there not for the biggest cancer of men?
12: Prince Harry and 6 other high-profile claimants have been given a week to pay an initial £9.5 million to the Daily Mail's publisher. It's after they lost a High Court privacy case. A Russian strike on a shopping centre in Ukrainian President Vladimir Zelensky's hometown has killed 16 people. It comes a day after a Ukrainian drone attack on Russia, which left one person dead. In sport, Hull are playing Manchester United in the Premier League. Pete Mills has the latest.
14: No real change to the pattern of play from the first half. Hull City still lead, and they're dealing with everything Manchester United throw at them currently and look dangerous on the counter. At the MKM, it's still Hull City 2, Manchester United 0.
12: There are three matches at three, including Ipswich at home to Sunderland. Brentford host Tottenham this evening. And delivery drivers in Australia will now be paid minimum wage under what's been described as world first laws. It means gig economy workers will earn the equivalent of around £15 an hour. It's thought a similar law could be introduced in the UK in the future. That's the latest now from the Sky News Centre. I'm AJ Walsh.
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0: Sunshine and cloud in the main for Saturday afternoon. Still pretty warm. Top temperature inland up around 23 degrees Celsius. Right now in Chichester, we've got 21 degrees. Mainly clear tonight, so maybe slightly nippier than what we've had recently. The overnight low may be getting down as low as 8 degrees Celsius tonight. And tomorrow, Sunday, another nice sunshiny day with some cloud here and there. The high, pretty warm, up around 24 degrees again.
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0: Radio. Afternoon, quick updates on the latest score in the Championship. Another goal, and that should be 3 points in the bag for Pompey this afternoon. Latest from the LNER Stadium, Lincoln City 1, Portsmouth 3.

Live from our Chichester studios, this is V2 Radio on a Saturday afternoon with Bruce Springsteen. And Born in the USA before that, Lionel Richie and Dancing on the Ceiling. Bang on 12 minutes past two. Afternoon, hope your Saturday's going fine. I'm Paul Williams. Slightly despairing here at the moment. Just let you into this. Just popped to the V2 Radio kitchen. Got a nice little chicken slice in the microwave, ready to go. Very nice indeed. Chicken and mushroom today. Lovely. Thought I'd make myself a nice little cup of coffee. And it's just, you know, it's nothing fancy. Just a cup of instant, you know, stick the coffee powder in and everything. Quite often, and I don't know whether you've found this before, sometimes if you're in a workplace and there's like a shared sugar bowl, you know what I mean? Or, you know, a sugar thing with a closed lid on the top. Someone will put a spoon in there. So you've got a spoon that's exclusively used for sugar. You don't use it to stir your coffee. And then as a result, you don't get those funny coffee curdled lumps in your sugar bowl. So I've done that. I thought, well, yeah, I'm going to stick a little bit of sugar in my coffee. Went in today. Someone's put a fork inside. I mean, how much sugar are you going to pick up with a fork? Deary me. I mean, you know, you just despair sometimes. Thankfully, I did find a sugar spoon, and everything now is well recovered, so I'm going to enjoy this. Cheers. Some great music on the way for your Saturday afternoon. New music from Kylie and Snow Patrol on the way shortly after the Stereophonics now. This is Dakota at V2 Radio.

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2: Venue for a very high-key act. The legend that is Dr. Carl Kennedy from Neighbours, actor and musician Alan Fletcher, is going to be performing later on this evening. He's going to be alongside a great singer by the name of Jennifer Hanson. Riley Cattrell's going to be on stage as well. This is a whole series of shows that they're doing around the UK at the moment. I think it's got a little sort of country theme to it, which looks quite nice. I've seen a lot of photos of Alan Fletcher dressed in his cowboy hat and his spurs and everything. The show, anyway, is called Songs from the Back of a Rusty Ute. Mate, Songs from the Back of a Rusty Ute. Doors open 7 o'clock this evening at Aldingbourne Sports Centre. If you've ever had the urge to go and meet Dr. Carl Kennedy from Neighbours, that's where he's going to be this evening. That's Alan Fletcher and friends on stage with Songs from the Back of a Rusty Ute. 7 o'clock, doors open at the Aldingbourne Sports Centre later on this evening. Bonza. 22 minutes past 2. But that is Australian, is it? Bonza? Yeah. Or was that the dog from Neighbours? No, that was Bouncer. We get the latest on the roads next.
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6: Was it me or did everything go quiet there for a moment? I don't know. Looking at the travel, well, generally things have eased off relatively well on the A27 now. Things are running generally okay, still a little bit slow eastbound down the hill into Arundel towards the Ford Road roundabout, but that's looking a lot better than it was earlier on. Still just looking a little bit sluggish both ways heading through the narrow lanes on the Havant bypass at the moment as well. Elsewhere, still got a few delays both ways on the A259 around the Climping area. Not an accident there. There's been a big family fun day on today at Climping Village Hall. That's proved very popular by all accounts. And as a result, you might still find some busy traffic in both directions there. Elsewhere, a little bit slow still on the A259 Rowan Way, just across the top of Bognor Regis, heading east up towards the junction with Shripley Road, the A29. And there's still a closure in place at the moment on Basin Road in Chichester. That's not a million miles away from the railway station, so it does cause delays as a result. Public transport's generally looking okay as it stands. Don't forget, if you spot a problem that I need to be mentioning, do make sure you give me a call. 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The number you need is 01243 963 960.
5: Don't forget,

Watermelon Sugar. V2 Radio across the south with Harry Styles, Watermelon Sugar. Before that, a song, it appeared in my Facebook feed a few weeks ago, in a compilation video all about misheard song lyrics. And I know the majority of these misheard lyrics you would have heard a million times over, you know, Celine Dion and the Hot Dogs Go On and all of that. I'd never heard of this one before. And the guy in the video was very good. It was Suicide Blonde by INXS. But the guy in the video, he was holding up a soup and salad bowl. And now whenever I hear that song, I can't help but hear soup and salad bowl. Well worth tracking down if you can find it. INXS of V2 Radio and Suicide Blonde. Full time in the early kickoffs that we've been keeping an eye on this afternoon. Good news in the championship for Pompey. 3 points for Portsmouth today. It was Lincoln City 1, Pompey 3. So a valuable 3 points at the start of the championship season there. And also good news for Worthing. Of course, their first season in the National League proper. And a second win for them this afternoon. Well done to Worthing at Woodside Road. Final score there was Worthing 1, Wealdstone Stone nil. Some other big games happening later on this afternoon. Southampton in action in the championship at St Mary's, taking on Stoke City at 3 this afternoon. Crawley Town away to Rochdale in League 2. What else have we got for you? Horsham away to Braintree in the National League South. And there's a fair few FA Cup fixtures today in the FA Cup preliminary round. AFC Porchester at home to Westbury United. Bognor Regis Town, the Rocks at home to East Grinstead. Littlehampton away to Cobham. Moneyfields at home to Porton United, Pagham at home to Balham, Petersfield Town at home to Laverstock and Ford. Laverstock and Ford? Don't know where that is. Sounds like a swear word. Oh, Laverstock and Ford! Haywards Heath Town away to Sutton Common Rovers this afternoon, and Hassocks are away to Westfield. If your team is playing this afternoon, fingers crossed it's a win for them. And good luck to Brighton and Hove Albion, who kick off their Premier League campaign tomorrow afternoon at home to Aston Villa. If you're heading off to the Amex tomorrow, have an amazing time. Kick off tomorrow afternoon is

0: Radio across the south with Madness and House of Fun. Ian Meadows is here from three in for the holidaying Peter Phillips. He's got some great music lined up and ready for your Saturday afternoon. And then don't forget tonight from seven, Gary Booker is back on your radio with the biggest party anywhere in the south. Make sure the radio is turned up nice and loud for the big night in. Gary's here tonight from seven at V2 Radio.
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Curiosity Killed the Cat at V2 Radio and Down to Earth. Listen, if you've got a couple of moments spare this afternoon, make sure you go and check out some of the amazing savings that we have online in our voucher shop right now at v2radio.co.uk. There's some brilliant savings to be had on a whole host of different things. You may well be aware the South Downs Music Festival is back in Bognor Regis in a couple of weeks' time. It's on from the 11th through until the 13th of September. There's a trio of great concerts happening at Venue 24 on the pier in Bognor Regis, and we've got a special ticket which gives you access to all three. Right now, those tickets are available for half the regular price. Go and snap one up as soon as you can. And also, if you've ever fancied taking part in a game of paddle, which I know I have, people quite often see it as quite a costly pursuit, but right now, we've got a special half-price voucher giving you access to a one-hour paddle session at Chichester Rackets and Fitness Club. Normally an hour there would set you back £40. These vouchers cost just £20, and that gets up to four people playing. If you'd like to take advantage of those deals and many, many more, just go and have a look and see what tickles your fancy. 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

BBC Radio across the South with The Police and Message in a Bottle. That's just about it for me, Paul Williams, for this afternoon. Whatever you're doing with the rest of your Saturday, have a fantastic time. Me, I'm scooting off home now, getting ready to prepare tapas and paella for 12. Wish me luck, won't you? News updates on the way next at 3, and then Ian Meadows is here in for Peter Phillips with music ready to go from Cyndi Lauper and Hue and Cry.

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4: From the Sky News Centre at 3. Two police officers are among seven people killed in a crash on Teesside. The Cleveland Force says a Volkswagen Passat was travelling the wrong way down the A66 near Middlesbrough this morning when it hit a patrol car. A woman's been given permission to appeal her jail sentence for the death of her baby while on the run in 2023. Anna Bates has the details.
5: The trial of 39-year-old Constance Martin and her partner Mark Gordon heard they'd fled authorities to prevent Victoria being taken into care. It sparked a seven-week manhunt before both were convicted of manslaughter and child cruelty. Their baby died in a tent on the South Downs in southern England. Constance Martin's been granted permission to appeal her 14-year prison term, though no court date's been set yet.
4: New analysis of this summer's wildfires suggests they're spreading further, burning for longer and getting closer to homes. It's as the fire brigades unions warning recent investment in resources is a drop in the ocean. It's been the worst fire season on record in England and Wales. Alexander Helds from the European Forest Institute.
6: Yes, it was predicted, but of course it still takes everybody by surprise that landscapes that never had a fire problem go up in flames like this. They are getting bigger and more intense. This is clearly, if this is not a wake-up call this year, then I don't know what else we need.
4: Analysis suggests more than 50 baby food products breached two or more voluntary guidelines introduced a year ago. They're designed to monitor sugar content. In sport, Manchester United suffered a shock 2-0 defeat at Hull in their opening Premier League game of the season. The newly promoted club are the bookmakers' favourites for relegation. Pierre Sarge takes charge of his first competitive game at Crystal Palace boss at Everton. And Dolly Parton says she's still healing after going through hard times with health issues. The country music star admitted she put her own health to one side while caring for her husband before his death last year. The 80-year-old singer was forced to pull out of an appearance at her Dollywood theme park this month. That's the latest. I'm AJ Walsh.
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1: Coming up on 3:10, and there's Hue and Cry with Labour of Love. That's a golden memory, isn't it? They're not a gold band, though. They are still making music and back out on the road after all these years. We started with Girls Just Want to Have Fun, quite right too, Cyndi Lauper. It's Ian Meadows here, sitting in for Peter Phillips, looking after things on V2 Radio. And we'll continue with How to Save a Life, The Fray, and The Script to Follow on V2 Radio.

0: crowd was singing Wonderwall, the script. V2 Radio, Saturday afternoon. My name's Ian Meadows, looking after things for Peter Phillips. Well now, there are always great bargains to be had with V2 Radio and the Radio Voucher Shop, v2vouchers.co.uk. 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

Oh, the voice. George Benson, Love Ballad, 1979. That 70s show on a Tuesday night. We play, well, some music like that and others besides. 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Tuesdays between 7 and 10. Also, truly, madly, deeply, Savage Garden. This is Alex Warren. The song is Passenger. 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

0: Glenn Frey on The Heat Is On from Beverly Hills Cop. I think I'm right in that. If I'm not, somebody will email in and shout at me. So, V2 Radio, Saturday afternoon. The world's oldest living person celebrated turning 117 years old yesterday. Just let that sink in. This was in Surrey. This is Ethel Caterham, born 3 years before the Titanic disaster, 8 years before the Russian Revolution, lived through two world wars, all of these huge events. And another huge event, I think most of us would acknowledge, was the pandemic, COVID-19. She actually contracted that at the age of 110 and is one of the oldest people to survive. If you could sit down and have a conversation, that woman could tell you so much about how the world has changed. But of course, she would need to want to talk to you. A friend of mine was sent off once to interview somebody of an age. And when he got there to do the interview, all that person wanted to do was not answer questions. No, it was watch Murder, She Wrote and then have a snooze. Which, frankly, I think is a position that I could sympathise with. You get to 117, get your priorities right, you know? So, Pixie Lott, Dance Like No One's Watching. It's going to play next. It's V2 Radio.
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Don't often hear that on the radio these days. Pixie Lott, Dance Like No One's Watching. I think I would have to do that because I'm not a good dancer, two left feet. That's kind of why I do this, really, just play the records so other people can dance. This is now Dua Lipa, New Rules on V2 Radio for your Saturday afternoon.

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1: The Killers, human Brandon Flowers, taking a bit of time off from the band at the moment and plotting and planning their comeback, but also I think having something of an existential crisis, if I read the interview correctly that he did the other day. But, well, he's an artist. He can just pour that crisis into a song, come out with something profound, something that will make him a few bob too. Win-win. 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
9: From the Sky News Centre at 4, two police officers are among seven people killed in a crash on Teesside. The Cleveland Force says a Volkswagen Passat was travelling the wrong way down the A66 near Middlesbrough this morning when it hit a patrol car going in the right direction. Redcar MP Anna Turley says the officers should have come home. The Home Secretary's also offered her support. A student killed in a sword attack at a high school in Sweden has been identified as a 17-year-old girl. An 18-year-old suspect's been arrested in the city of Fagersta. The number of men living with prostate cancer in the UK has surged by 100,000 since 2020. Macmillan Cancer Support says the latest figures show more than 68,000 men are newly diagnosed in the UK each year. Anthony Cunliffe from the charity explains why we may have seen an increase.
10: One is a growing population, so more people being diagnosed with cancer. I think one of the other reasons is just increased awareness of prostate cancer, partly because of campaigns to make people aware. And then in particular, regarding prostate cancer, we have seen some quite significant celebrities be diagnosed.
9: Wildfires in the UK so far this year have burned an area the size of Cardiff. Satellite data shows more land has been scorched over the past two summers than in the previous 5 years combined. In sport, Manchester United have suffered a first Premier League defeat to Hull, losing 2-0 in their opening game of the new season. Hopes had been high for Michael Carrick's side after he led them to a third place in the previous top flight campaign.
11: We came here to win, like we do any game, so to not take anything away is hugely disappointing. It's not more than that, it's not less than that, it's a one game that we're disappointed we haven't won, so we've got to soak it up and come back stronger.
9: And there are warnings a popular stuffed toy for adults poses a suffocation risk for kids. The product safety watchdog says the Snuggly Teddy should be kept out of reach of children, despite the brand's website saying it's safe. The toy is weighted with glass beads to create the sensation of a hug. That's the latest.
8: 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With more of the music you love.

Back from the days when Marty Pello and the rest of the group were talking to one another. Sweet little mystery. Wet. They are touring, but separately these days. The Emotions and the Best of My Love from 1977. If you like your 70s, here's the plug. Got to, really, because it's a great show. The music is fantastic. If you want to join us on a Tuesday night, the very best from the 1970s. The occasional deep dive as well, where we go into the library and see what's not been played in a while. And then give it the chance to shine. What's not to like? So, Saturday afternoon, my name's Ian Meadows, looking after things for Peter Phillips. And this, from the All Saints, is Pure Shores.

0: Deanna Spiro, Material Lover, V2 Radio, Saturday afternoon. Getting a little bit cooler with the weather now, a bit more rain knocking around. Some people, I'm sure, will be saying thank goodness. Other people will be back to complaining about the rain. No pleasing some. Has led all this hot weather that we've had during the summer to the rise of a new kind of holiday. Well, in fact, two kinds of holiday. The first is the Coolcation. You might have heard about this. Increasing numbers of people going to Scotland to have a respite from the heat. Rains a lot in Scotland, doesn't it? The other is the Stillcation, and this is a genius piece of marketing. Because what the Stillcation is all about is you going on holiday, and because you've paid for it, therefore, you're more likely to do it. So this is where you go on holiday and you do nothing, which is what a holiday is supposedly all about anyway, isn't it? It's kind of like an implied thing. The thing is, though, you wake up and you just live for the moment. You go with the flow. And that's what a Stillcation is all about. And again, they are saying Scotland is the place to do that. Well, they're saying the Highlands of Scotland. I don't think it's something that my wife would be into, because she likes to plan. Because otherwise, it's a waste. You know, we've always got to be doing something. I'd love a Stillcation. So maybe if I persuaded her to go on a Stillcation, because we've paid for it and it's called a Stillcation, maybe she'd buy into the idea. You see, genius piece of marketing, whoever came up with that. Now, Mysterious Girl, Peter Andre and Bubbler Ranks playing next on V2.
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1977, Donna Summer, I Feel Love. 1977, what a year. The year in which cinema was changed forever by the introduction of one movie, and that was Star Wars. Jaws had given us a summer blockbuster. Star Wars changed our expectations about special effects and the cinematic experience. It became a lot more sophisticated after that film. Peter Andre and Bubba Ranks, there's a name I never thought I would hear again. That with Mysterious Girl on V2 Radio. Now, Morgan Wallen, and this is Post Malone as well, with I Had Some Help. A little bit of crossover country for you. V2 Radio, Saturday afternoon, with Kick Creole and the Coconuts on the way next.

0: Kid Creole and the Coconuts, Annie, I'm Not Your Daddy, from 1982. Don't forget, on a Wednesday with Peter Gordon, the 80s Express, a couple of hours of great 80s tunes. That always, for some reason, reminds me of Miami Vice. And I'm working my way through the box set of Miami Vice. And at the moment, I don't think I've ever heard that in any of the episodes. I could be wrong. I've really got to pick that up again, Miami Vice, because there's still, I think, another 5,000 discs to get through. Yeah, it's on good old-fashioned DVD. I'm at the point where Sonny Crockett has just married Sheena Easton's character. And I don't think she's going to make it out alive. I mean, granted, I have a vague memory of her biting the dust. But, yeah, shame, really, because she was good for him. Anyway, Blossoms, great song from them. Meet Me in Love, playing next on V2.
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1: I know you moved on to someone new. 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

0: Jerry Rafferty, Baker Street, brilliant, and How You Remind Me, Nickelback. 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

couple of great 80s classics there from Lisa Stansfield, All Around the World, and Peter Gabriel, Sledgehammer, which still has one of those very memorable videos, does it not? So, this is Meadows sitting in for Peter Phillips, looking after things on Saturday afternoon on V2, is Jennifer Hudson now.

0: Teddy Swims, Break Up in Reverse, V2 Radio. 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

Elton John and Rocket Man. There are two other notable versions that you should familiarise yourself with for that song. One is Kate Bush's version, which is just brilliant. The other is William Shatner's, which has to be seen and heard to be believed. They did a spoof of it on Family Guy. Very well done it was too. Five, Keep On Moving before that on V2. Now, speaking of rockets and stuff like that, this is Celestial, Ed Sheeran. You see-

0: John Farnham, you're the voice. It's V2 Radio Saturday. Well, it's becoming early evening, isn't it, I think, from this point onwards. Kylie Minogue and Snow Patrol with a great team-up called These Alarms, playing next on V2.
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Big Mountain, Baby I Love You Way, Kylie Minogue and Snow Patrol, These Alarms. Before that, Great Little Team Up. Heading towards 6 o'clock. Before 6, some Elvis, some David Bowie and Bruno Mars now.

0: A little less conversation. Elvis and JXL on V2 Radio. What if you insist? 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

FYC, the Fine Young Cannibals, She Drives Me Crazy, and U2 Desire. It's a great way to start off our final hour together. It's V2 Radio Saturday. Well, early evening really now, isn't it? My name's Ian Meadows, looking after things for Peter Phillips, Alex Warren, and a song called Rescuer after this from Amy Winehouse. And Love is a Losing Game.

0: Quarter past six, V2 Radio. There's rescuer Alex Warren. Sometimes those of us of a certain vintage might read a headline and think we've gone through the looking glass, and we are certainly living in a very different world. According to media reports, a lot of them, Donald Trump has ruled that brass instruments, you know, we're talking trumpets, French horns, trombones, that kind of thing, are a threat to US national security and therefore should be subject to tariffs of 25%. Better than an outright ban, you might say, for those people that like brass band music. Perhaps Trump isn't a lover of brass band music. But you do kind of wonder what the decision is behind that. Well, I can shed some light on that at least. It's about the wider war against cheap importation of metal. But I would have thought that that was in its raw state rather than being made into a trumpet. But there we are. Or maybe he just thinks that people are having a pop at the name Trump. I don't know. On Vogue, Free Your Mind, and also something from Eric Clapton on the way, next on V2.
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74 for I Shot the Sheriff, Eric Clapton. Tuesday night, that 70s show. Why don't you join us for the best from the 1970s? Noah Kahan, this is Stick Season now. It's V2.

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0: Pretenders back on the chain gang. Let's not think about Monday just yet, for goodness sake. Although the weekend, it just does slip through your fingers like sand, doesn't it? Somba, My Body Isn't Ready. I can sympathise with that. We're playing it next on V2.
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0: Tintin Out featuring Emma Bunton, What I Am, originally done by Edie Brickell. I know, it was on the tip of your tongue, wasn't it? Also, Samba, My Body Isn't Ready. Yeah, you get to a certain age and I think you're ready to accept that. So, V2 Radio, coming up to 6 o'clock, and this is Jessie J, and the song is called Price Tag.
1: You ready?
0: I am.

Barry White, You're the First, the Last, My Everything. That would be a great song to have on a 70s show, wouldn't it? And, well, fortunately, we've got a 70s show on Tuesday night. That 70s show, join me between 7 and 10. So this is Pink and Just Like a Pill and some James Arthur on the way next on V2 Radio.

0: James Arthur. Just want to say thank you to Good News Newsagents for their support of the radio station. We're standing by for the big night in with Gary Booker next. 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
9: From the Sky News Centre at 7. The Prime Minister says he's devastated to hear 2 police officers and 5 other people have died in a crash on Teesside this morning. A Volkswagen Passat was travelling the wrong way down the A66 when it hit a patrol car which was heading in the right direction near Middlesbrough. Cleveland Police Chief Constable Victoria Fullers paid tribute to PC Matthew Blades and PC Tom Clough.
10: This is an incredibly sad day for Cleveland. These were brave officers, protecting our communities and serving our residents who didn't return home to their families at the end of their shift.
9: A woman convicted of manslaughter over the death of her baby in 2023 has been given permission to appeal her sentence. Constance Martin was on the run with her partner when her daughter Victoria died in a tent. A 45-year-old man's been charged with murder after an Irish woman was found dead inside a home in Australia yesterday morning. Emergency services were called to an address in Melbourne just before 10 a.m. Wildfires in the UK so far this year have burned an area the size of Cardiff. Satellite data shows more land has been scorched over the past 2 summers than in the previous 5 years combined. In sport, Tottenham's start to the Premier League season isn't going to plan. Live now to Christy Kinneber, who's watching their opening game at Brentford.
11: It's Brentford 3, Tottenham 0, and Brentford are dominating this game. They deservedly went in front when record signing Sangare set up Keane Potter and added a second in the first half through Yanelt. They picked up where they left off 4 minutes into the second half, adding a third through Coyote. Brentford fans enjoying this one. Disappointing for Spurs though. Brentford 3, Tottenham Hotspur 0.
9: Nearly promoted Hull got a shock, a 2-0 win against Manchester United, while Ipswich marked their return to the top flight by beating Sunderland 2-1. Dundee are 1-0 up at rivals Dundee United in the Scottish Premiership. That's the latest.
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It is your Saturday night here at V2 Radio, playing Sister Sledge, He's the Greatest Dancer. And before that, Bon Jovi, Living on a Prayer. It's me, Mr. Weekend, Gary Booker. How are you doing? Hope you had a fantastic day today. And whatever you've been up to. And I'll tell you what, the big party tunes of club classics all are coming your way until midnight tonight. Got the Nolans on the way after we go back to 1997. Can you believe it? Todd Terry featuring Martha Walsh and Jocelyn Brown. This is Something Going On. What a tune!

0: It's the Nolans, and I'm in the mood for dancing on V2 Radio. Before that was a club classic, Todd Terry and Something Going On. It's V2 Radio across the South on your Saturday night. Thank you for choosing V2 Radio. And we have been running a competition all this week as we team up with the Crown in Selsey for your chance to win a pair of tickets to go and have bottomless brunch at the Crown in Selsey. And I've got a competition winner right here. So I've got to say congratulations to Joe Eames. You are our winner this week. So well done to you. Be in contact with you very, very soon indeed. I hope you enjoy the bottomless brunch, because I did when I went there. It's absolutely gorgeous. And I'll tell you what, I've got more chances for you to win as well. So make sure you listen out a little bit later on in the show. Right then, music on the way from the likes of Capella, and I've got some Gibson Brothers for you. Don't go anywhere.
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0: Sigala, Stay the Night here at V2 Radio. Before that was the Freemasons and Amanda Wilson and Love on My Mind. Is V2 Radio Saturday Night with me, Mr. Weekend, Gary Booker. Have you checked out the voucher shop yet? If you haven't, v2vouchers.co.uk. Something pretty cool happening next week on the voucher shop, actually. We have got, well, it's basically Fontwell, isn't it? And it's Ladies' Day. You've got to take that tribute band, going to be there. I'm going to be spinning some tunes as well, along with some fantastic racing as well. It's going to be absolutely brilliant. And I do believe if you ladies get dressed up as well, you could win a prize, which just sounds absolutely brilliant. It's Ladies' Day of Fontwell, and you can get your vouchers right now on the voucher shop, v2vouchers.co.uk. Do not miss out on a great afternoon or evening of racing and party. It's going to be absolutely brilliant, so make sure you do head on over. Go and grab those vouchers right now. Music on the way then from Hadaway, plus I've got some Take That.
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Day night, doesn't it? Gadjo, so many times at V2 Radio. What a brilliant tune that is. And before that was Hadaway and What Is Love. It's V2 Radio across the South with me, Mr. Weekend, Gary Booker. How are you doing? And don't forget, if you want to get involved in the Crown competition that we've got at the moment, Bottomless Brunch for Two at the Crown in Selsey, all you got to do is head on over to the V2 Radio website, v2radio.co.uk, and all of the details are on there. Just go to the win section and just fill out the form. It's as simple as that. Right, Boy Meets Girl on the

0: What a classic. House of Pain and Jump Around, going back to 1992. Can you believe? Before that was Boy Meets Girl and Waiting for a Star to Fall. Stick around. More big tunes are on the way after 8.
1: 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With the Crown in Selsey. 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

single to Better Off Alone. It plays here at V2 Radio across the South. It is your Saturday night with me, Mr. Weekend, Gary Booker. I do hope I find you well. Maybe you've been out around your pals or something like that, having a bit of a fun evening with them or dancing around in your kitchen to the tunes. That's what I used to do on a Saturday night. If I wasn't DJing somewhere, then I'd be like having a party around my house, dancing around in the kitchen, because that's where it always happens, doesn't it? So V2 Radio then, Saturday night on the way, massive tunes from the likes of Rebel MC, Camel Fat as well, Odyssey, and this from Julia Roberts.

0: Back to my roots, it's V2 Radio Saturday night. How you doing? Hope you're okay. And I'll tell you what, if you haven't checked out the voucher shop yet, have a little look. If you fancy getting a little bit fitter and playing a new sport, well, I can tell you that we've teamed up with Chichester Rackets and Fitness Club, and we're bringing you an exclusive 1 hour paddle session for just £20. It's half the usual price of £40, actually. If you want to give this a go, then head on over to the V2 Radio website, v2vouchers.co.uk, and all of the details are on there for you. Right, let's get back to the tunes. Rebel MC on the way, can't wait to play that. Plus, I've got some Taylor Dane from the 80s.
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0: going back to the year 1992 on your Saturday night. It's all about the nostalgic vibes as well on a Saturday night, I've got to say. I love playing all these tunes because it really does take me back to my DJ days and all of that sort of stuff. You know, yes, that's me, I'm a DJ. Well, it used to be. I just do the odd night now. Very odd night because, you know, I let it go to all the other people now because I just think, well, basically, I can't stay up past 10 o'clock, so I don't know how... It's the only time I stay up past 10 o'clock when I do this show, OK? Because, literally, I've just exhausted myself from doing all the DJ gigs. So this is my time to try and claw back a little bit of time and a little bit of sleep. However, I did absolutely enjoy it so much. And I love the fact that you get Facebook sort of memories and things. Because, obviously, I was doing videos and then posting them on Facebook and things like that. And then it comes up and I'm like, damn, I remember that night. That phone party was amazing. That paint party was awesome. And just like the tunes and stuff. And oh, it was just absolutely fantastic. Anyway, I do digress. I'm sorry. You want to hear tunes, and so do I. Jamiroquai on the way, and I've got some Kaiser. Don't go anywhere. V2
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Afraid to Feel. Can't believe that got released in 2022. I know, it's crazy. Before that was Love Inc. and You're a Superstar. It's V2 Radio Saturday night with me. It's Mr. Weekend, Gary Booker. How are you doing? Hope you're okay. Whatever you're up to. And I'll tell you what, if you want to get involved in some stuff that we're doing here at V2 Radio, we've got our £50 Friday brought to you with Reg 360, built for drivers, garages and everyone in between. But yeah, you can win yourself 50 quid on a Friday. Sounds good, doesn't it? All you've got to do is display a sticker in the back of your motor. And if we spot it, we'll put it into the drawer. It's as simple as that. And then you listen out for your registration on a Friday morning with Tanya at 8:35. And if that's the case and yours gets read out, oh my days, you're £50 richer on a Friday as well. Absolutely brilliant. Right, Eddie Murphy, this is Party All The Time, V2 Radio on a Saturday night.

0: sound so good, does it? Going back to 2008, apparently, according to this. I think I might have been a little bit earlier, actually, but hey, there we go. Congress, 40 miles on V2 Radio. Coming up very soon, Irene Cara and some Flo Rida for you as well.
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Madison Avenue with their follow-up single. And that is Who the Hell Are You? Actually, she says it now. There you go, taking you back to the early, was it late 90s? I think it was, actually. Brilliant stuff. Before that was Irene Cara and Famous. V2 Radio on your Saturday night with me, Mr. Weekend, Gary Booker. I've got details on how you can win a superb competition with the Crown in Selsey coming up in just a minute. But I'll tell you what, we got some brilliant tunes still to come, of course, until midnight tonight. Got some Flo Rida with the awesome vocals of Sia on the way after we go back to 1990.

0: Running with, I can't remember what she says there. Running with woofs and I'm on the prowl. Don't know. I thought it was whoops, but hey, there we go. It's V2 Radio playing Flo Rida and Sia and Wild Ones on V2 Radio, of course, on a Saturday night. It's your big night in with me, Mr. Weekend, Gary Booker, and how do you fancy winning an amazing bottomless brunch with the Crown in Selsey? I've got a pair of tickets to give away for this, actually, or vouchers or whatever you want to say. Well, I don't know, but I've still got them. So if you want to get involved in this, I went a couple of weeks ago, actually, to the Crown in Selsey, and I had some of their bottomless brunch, and it was absolutely gorgeous. So if you want to go down to this, go and help yourself to some bottomless brunch, all on us. It's v2radio.co.uk. Go and click on the win section and submit your details on there, and I'll be picking out a winner at random next Saturday for your chance to win that bottomless brunch. It sounds brilliant. The Crown in Selsey, and they do magnificent stuff. They've got tribute bands, they've got absolutely everything. They had a massive weekend last weekend with Big Nasty, Artful Dodger and all of that, and it looked absolutely brilliant. I could go, I was in London, could you believe? Yeah, really wanted to be at that, but it was absolutely awesome. So if you fancy winning yourself bottomless brunch at the Crown in Selsey, head on over to the V2 Radio website. All of the details are on there under the local wedding section. Right, music on the way from the Betty Boo and the Beatmasters, and I've got some Nina Sky featuring Jabba, and that is all on the way in just a tick.
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0: There we go, Avicii and Levels. What a tune, and an absolute club classic from like 2011. Absolutely incredible. He'd done so many different things, didn't he? He was under like a different name, Tinberg, and loads of different names, and done so much stuff. And such a shame that we lost him so early, because he had such an amazing career and everything. Absolutely brilliant. So that was Avicii and Levels. Before that, Calvin Harris and Ready for the Weekend. Always ready for the weekend. That's because I'm called Mr. Weekend. I kickstart your weekend on a Friday, and then I sort of play Big Party Tunes and Club Classics on a Saturday. That's how it works, isn't it? Talking of Big Party Tunes and Club Classics, sing-along belters, and some cheesy tunes as well. Got some five on the way.
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Anne Maria, Lil Mix on V2 Radio. Before that was Tony Vasu and Mickey. So you've got your chance to win two tickets to the Goodwood Revival on Friday the 18th of September, courtesy of the charity Friends of Chichester Hospitals. 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Entirely voluntary run is our Friends of Chichester Hospitals have spent over £530,000 on the last 3 years of improving lives of patients and staff at St Richard's. They're absolutely fantastic. So if you fancy getting your hands on these tickets, all courtesy of that fantastic charity, head on over to our socials. Closes tomorrow night at midnight, all right?

0: Performed at the Crown in Selsey last week. It was absolutely brilliant. Don't forget, I've got tickets to give away to Bottomless Brunch. 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Click on the win section, then the Crown, and and fill out the form, and job done. Right, stay right there. Coming up after 10 o'clock, music on the way from United Nations. Technotronic, because they're going to pump up the jam. That's the other one. And it was all absolutely ad-free.
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0: United Nations and Out of Touch on V2 Radio. Before that, with Technotronic and Get Up Before the Night Is Over. It's V2 Radio with me, Mr. Weekend, Gary Booker. We're not to notch it down a little bit. We're not to stick on a little bit of R&B. Take it down a little bit. So this is Fifth Harmony featuring TY Dolla Sign, and this is Work From Home, V2 Radio, Saturday night.
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0: Timbaland featuring Justin Timberlake and Nelly Furtado, and that is Give It To Me. It's V2 Radio Across the South with me, Mr. Weekend, Gary Booker. Have you got your vouchers yet for Fontwell with Ladies Day next Friday? Then do make sure you pop on over to V2 Radio's website, v2radio.co.uk, click on vouchers, and you can go and grab yourself one of those, well, however many you like, I suppose, vouchers to go to Fontwell, where there's going to be a Take That tribute, and also I'm going to be spinning tunes as well as awesome racing. It's going to be brilliant, so make sure you do get those vouchers. Right, this tune always makes me nervous. Hopefully I've got the clean version.
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1: Girl. Uh-huh. And have we got news for you?
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David Guetta featuring Nicki Minaj and Flo Rida, and Where Them Girls At. It's V2 Radio Saturday night with me, Mr. Weekend. How you doing? And don't forget, if you want to get involved in the great competition that we've got running with the Crown in Selsey, pair of tickets to go and have Bottomless Brunch. Oh, sounds good, doesn't it? Had it a couple of weeks ago. Fantastic. Absolutely gorgeous. So if you want to get involved in this, v2radio.co.uk, click on the win section and fill out the form. It's as simple as that. And you go out into the draw, and I'll call out your name next week if you're the winner on a Saturday night. 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

Thursdays was around, which was in Chichester. If you're not from Chichester, then oh my days, it was probably it's just one of the greatest places in the world ever, I think. And you know, closed, which is just a bit of a shame and all that sort of stuff. But I just remember Arthur B, one of the DJs there, spinning that Love DJs and Shining On. It was such a great tune as well. V2 Radio across the south, then Snap on the way, and an absolute proper club classic after this from Kim Wilde and UK. V2 Radio on your Saturday night with me, Mr. Weekend, Gary Booker.

0: with the club classics across the south, then, with the biggest party across the south. This is V2 Radio with me, Mr. Weekend, Gary Booker. How are you doing? I hope you're okay. Pointer Sisters is on the way after this, another awesome club classic from Chaka Khan.
1: Chaka Khan. Chaka Khan. Chaka Khan. Chaka Khan.

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0: DJ Pied Piper, Master of Ceremonies, and Do You Really Like It? Yes. On VT Radio for your Saturday night. I'm loving my garage at the moment. I was at the Back Then Festival, obviously, a couple of weeks ago, and DJ Luck and MC Neat were on stage, and I'll tell you what, they did an absolute cracker of a set, and oh, just absolutely brilliant. Just really does just nostalgic vibes constantly, and seeing my daughter as well singing all the tunes just means that I've brought her up properly in my eyes, to be perfectly honest. Anyway, I'm going on and on. We just want to listen to the tunes. I know you do. Right, Sunblock is on the way, and I've got some S-Express. It's on the way. Well, in fact, right now.
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Prince and 1999 on V2 Radio. Hey, don't forget, we've got a great comedy event coming up in the Fernley in Chichester, Chichester. You've got Hal Cruttendon on there as well, as Nathan Eagle. And, of course, MC Potts. If you want to get involved in this, then the tickets, V2tickets.co.uk.

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2: Beyonce, Sweet Dreams on V2 Radio, the Sam Herring remix. I'm Gary Booker on your Saturday night. Don't forget to check out the voucher shop. 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Plus, you already get your hands on some tickets for Fontwell next week, this Ladies' Day. So make sure you go and get them vouchers right now. Got to take that tribute act. I'm going to be spinning some tunes as well. It's going to be brilliant and some great racing as well down at Fontwell. So make sure you do get those vouchers right now on the VT Radio voucher shop. Right then, Rob and Raz on the way. Do you remember that tune? After this, it's Hyper Go Go and High at VT.

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and Flowers. And yes, Sweet Female Attitude were down at the Crown in Selsey last week. They do some fantastic, awesome gigs down there. I'll tell you what, if you haven't been down to the Crown in Selsey, go and check it out. It's absolutely amazing. And also, if you want to get involved in Bottomless Brunch there, then I can do that for you. All you got to do is head on over to the Win section on the V2 Radio website and just submit your details on there. You'll go into a big hat and drawn out at random, and you could be winning that awesome prize of Bottomless Brunch for two at the Crown in Selsey. I'll let you know next week who wins that. Here's the 49.

0: Milky, just the way you are on V2 Radio. And I'm going to say adios, just like she is. Someone around here. About now. There you go. V2 Radio across the South, thank you so much for your company. It's been absolutely brilliant playing all those big party tunes and club classics. We can do it all again next Saturday if you fancy. And don't forget to tune in tomorrow. Great day of radio. Simon Rose is going to be here with his Mystery 5 at 9. Also, Peter Phillips is going to be here as he plays pop. And Nick Hobbs with your Sunday lunchtime. And you've also got your vintage vinyl. Not with Mike Beeston, but with Neil Bateman tomorrow. So make sure you do check that out. And of course, the lock-in with Steve Freegard. He's going to be here back with that amazing lock-in. I love a lock-in. Might come and join him. So have yourself a fantastic rest of your weekend. I'll catch you next Friday. Have a good one.
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3: From the Sky News Centre at midnight, the mother of a British woman who was unlawfully killed is calling for the US to reopen the investigation into her daughter's death. Lucy Harrison was shot through the chest by her father at his home in Texas last year. A grand jury in the state decided there was insufficient evidence to bring criminal charges, but a coroner in England found his actions amounted to gross negligence manslaughter. Jane Coates wants American prosecutors to re-examine the case.
4: I feel that she's just been so let down. I feel anger. But my anger isn't shouting and raging. It's I have a steely determination to call this out and to make sure the truth is heard.
3: The Prime Minister says he's devastated to hear two police officers and five other people have died in a crash near Middlesbrough. A Volkswagen Passat was travelling the wrong way down the A66 when it hit a patrol car. Violent and sexual offenders released from prison could be confined to zones of just a few miles under new restrictions. Victims are set to have a say in setting the boundaries to limit the possibility of encountering their offender. Two men arrested on suspicion of manslaughter after the death of a 22-year-old soldier have been released on bail. The body of Liam Potts was found in the River Tyne earlier this week, 3 days after he disappeared during a night out. In sport, big spenders Tottenham have started the Premier League season with a 3-0 defeat at Brentford. Boss Roberto De Zerbi says they were short of some of the things he wants to see.
5: Soul and style of play. Today I think there was the soul, but at the end we didn't fight in the right way. Maybe for the difference of the duels.
3: Hull clinched a 2-0 victory over Manchester United, and Dundee claimed local bragging rights with a 2-0 win against Dundee United in the Scottish Premiership. Dundee have 2 wins and a defeat so far. United have just 1 point from their first 3 top flight games. That's the latest. I'm Connor Sefton.
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